James Ingram and Michael McDonald getting the programme underway this evening with Yarm Will Be There. Welcome along to After Hours. My name's Fred Setters. Good to have your company this evening, wherever we find you. Whether you're working the late shift, whether you're driving somewhere late at night, or whether you're just relaxing at home at the end of the day, we bring you 60 minutes of the best chilled out entertainment anywhere on the radio. Now let's head back to 1982 and a track from Swedish pop group ABBA. This is The Day Before You Came.

wonderful sound of Mr. Stevie Wonder and My Cherie Amour. You're listening to After Hours with me, Fred Setters, right here on your favourite radio station. Going to bring things right up to date now with a number from Demi Lovato. This is Warrior.

A man who has written so many songs for so many different people. That's the wonderful songwriter Paul Carrack with one of his own, Let Me Love Again. Time now for a track that I picked up whilst preparing for the programme. It's a lovely acoustic number from a gentleman called Andre Chavez. This is Blackbird.

took me right back to the 1990s. That was the Backstreet Boys and As Long As You Love Me. You're listening to After Hours with me, Fred Setters. Good to have your company this evening. Do hope that you'll stay with me until the top of the hour. Now for a song by a gentleman called Neo.

There was a man channeling his inner Barry White there. That was Neo and a song called Your Smile. Time for something a little bit different now. This is Christopher Cross and Spinning.

Anita Baker and Caught Up in the Rapture of Love. And before that, we had the wonderful Randy Crawford and Almaz. Now to Donald Fagen and a song from probably his biggest selling album, The Nightfly. This is probably one of my favourite late night records. This is IGY.

That's Donald Fagan and IGY. Now to my final song on this evening's show, and it's a track from former X Factor finalist Rebecca Ferguson. This is Nothing's Real But Love.

Well, that's it for another edition of After Hours. Thanks so much for your company on this evening's show, and I do hope that we have been able to relax you at the end of the day. Don't forget, you can join us again, same time, same place, right here on your favourite radio station.

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4: From the Sky News Centre at 2, Wes Streeting's confirmed he'd enter any Labour leadership contest to topple Sir Keir Starmer. In his first speech since quitting the Cabinet, he also expressed hope the UK would reverse Brexit and rejoin the EU, Business Secretary Peter Kyle's calling for party unity.
5: Too often in the past, the Labour Party has chosen a moment of difficulty to talk amongst ourselves, fixated on ourselves when we were elected to fix Britain. No wonder the public's patience with us is at breaking point.
4: 43 people have been arrested after tens of thousands attended two major protests in London. £4.5 million has been spent policing the capital. Italy's Prime Minister says she's in constant contact with authorities in Modena after a car ploughed into pedestrians. 8 people were injured, 4 critically, and a 31-year-old Italian-born man's been arrested. Sport and Hearts have had the Scottish Premiership title snatched from them as they conceded 2 late goals in a 3-1 defeat at Celtic. The long-term leaders were looking to become champions for the first time in 66 years. Celtic boss Martin O'Neill says his players seem to hit form at the right time.
6: I'm never sure about momentum because that can change in an instant. And people kept saying we had momentum. We were striving hard. And if you'd asked me before we played Rangers, could I take it into the final day, I would have bitten your arm off.
4: Old firm rivals Rangers, who'd already confirmed a third place finish, won 5-2 away at Falkirk. Manchester City are FA Cup holders for the 8th time following a 1-0 win over Chelsea. Pep Guardiola's side were appearing in the final for the 4th consecutive season at Wembley. And the UK's come last in this year's Eurovision Song Contest with a single point. Look Mum No Computer performed Ein Zwei Drei on experimental instruments. Bulgaria's Dara won, claiming the country's first ever victory in the competition. That's the latest from the Sky News Centre. I'm Beth.
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0: I'm here with Fahana from the pharmacy.
1: We want to let people know about how complicated the process of supplying medication to patients is because of the extensive clinical checks that are required. And just to sort of let people know that when they come into hospital, if they can bring their own medication in, that would be really helpful because it makes our job a lot easier. And when it comes to going home from hospital and being discharged, that there can sometimes be a delay in providing the discharge medications. And to just reassure patients and people, visitors, etc., to know that the reason why there is that delay is because we want to make sure that the medications are correct and we want to make sure that they're 100% safe. And so that's why we do take that extra time to build in the safety checks.
2: What is 1 Million Moments all about? We know prevention is better than cure. Children who feel connected, heard, and understood are less likely to struggle with their mental health. 1 Million Moments is all about seizing opportunities to connect with children moment by moment, day by day.
3: This is Jade on Ward C3. 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
5: Around the hospital, online at hrbasingstoke.co.uk and across Basingstoke on DAB. This is HRB.
6: From the Sky News Centre at 3, Wes Streeting's confirmed he'll stand in any Labour leadership contest to replace Sir Keir Starmer. The former health secretary who quit the cabinet this week also wants to rejoin the European Union. He's labelled Brexit a catastrophic mistake. 43 people have been arrested following two large protests in central London. Thousands of police were deployed to avoid clashes between Tommy Robinson's Unite the Kingdom march and a pro-Palestine rally yesterday. Nick Aldworth is a former detective chief superintendent and security expert.
7: We should celebrate the participants exercising their democratic right to protest in a peaceful manner. I think we should also celebrate the Met Police's approach to this. They've invested an enormous amount of time, energy and cost into getting this right. And it certainly appears to me as if that's been the case.
6: Buckingham Palace says the King will be in touch with the family of a soldier who fell to their death from a horse. It happened after a display at the Royal Windsor Show on Friday night. Sport and Xavi Alonso's reportedly agreed a four-year deal to become the new Chelsea boss. The Londoners suffered a 1-0 defeat to Manchester City in the FA Cup final at Wembley. Interim boss Callum McFarlane feels it was a close contest.
8: I thought there was very, very little between the sides. And in those sort of games against two really good sides, when you have momentum, I thought we had momentum at the end of the first half. I thought we had momentum at the start of the second half. If you get that moment of quality and you get yourself in front, it makes the game very different. And we didn't manage to do that.
6: Hearts have condemned a pitch invasion by fans during their 3-1 Scottish Premiership title defeat at Celtic. The club says it's had reports that players and staff suffered serious physical and verbal abuse. It was the 56th time the Glasgow club became champions. Old firm rivals Rangers eased past Falkirk 5-2. And Bulgaria has won the Eurovision Song Contest in Vienna. The UK's entry, Ein Zwei Drei, from YouTuber Look Mum No Computer, came last with a single point. Five countries boycotted this year's competition over Israel's inclusion. That's the latest.
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0: love to know what you think about HRV. What do you like? What don't you like? Are you a new listener who has just found us on DAB? We've got together a listener survey at our website for you to tell us what you think of our programmes, presenters and the music we play. 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
1: The Diagnostic and Treatment Centre is a mostly an outpatient and day case suite. We have three theatres and two endoscopy suites. We cater for about 1,100 patients a month, which is about 13,000 patients a year. And it ranges from children as young as one to adults that could be 100 plus. A range of operations from ear, nose and throat, gynaecology, orthopaedics, general surgery, pain, dental, then through to endoscopy, which can be colonoscopies, sigmoidoscopies, bronchoscopies, a whole range of things. And we also have some outpatient services as well. It's very busy, and probably a lot of people, I don't think, realise how busy we are. As I say, it's 1,200 patients a month, and that's sort of between 250, 300 patients a week we can be seeing through these doors, so it is very busy. It allows patients that need to be in hospital and staying in hospital to be cared for in the right facilities, obviously main theatre and seafloor and other areas, so the Diagnostic and Treatment Centre can then just do the outpatients and the patients that need 1, 2, 3 night stays, so it means it's sort of a better utilisation of facilities all round.
2: Right, this is Ben on Ward D5. 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
4: On your smart speaker, around the hospital, online at hrbasingstoke.co.uk, this is HRB.
5: From the Sky News Centre at 4, there's unlikely to be a coronation for Andy Burnham as Labour leader, even if he returns to Parliament. Wes Streeting's confirmed he'll stand in any challenge against Sir Keir Starmer and wants to rejoin the EU. Former Labour political adviser Greg Cook thinks that could flush out his potential opponent.
6: One might interpret this as being quite a mischievous move. Any sniff that Andy Burnham personally would want, even hypothetically, to lead the country back into the EU would be very damaging indeed, I think, for his prospects of winning that by-election.
5: The Met Police says two major protests in London proceeded largely without significant incident. 43 arrests were made as thousands of officers were deployed to avoid clashes between a Tommy Robinson demonstration and a pro-Palestine rally yesterday. Five people remain in hospital after a suspected stolen car crashed in a police chase in East London. Nine were injured following the collision in Ilford in the early hours of yesterday morning. Sport and Hearts have had the Scottish Premiership title snatched away as they conceded two late goals in a 3-1 defeat at Celtic. Celtic boss Martin O'Neill says his players seem to hit form at the right time.
7: I'm never sure about momentum because that can change in an instant. And people kept saying we had momentum. We were striving hard. And if you'd asked me before we played Rangers, could I take it into the final day, I would have bitten your arm off.
5: Their old firm rivals, who'd already confirmed a third place finish, 5-2 away at Falkirk. Manchester City are FA Cup holders for the eighth time following a 1-0 win over Chelsea. Pep Guardiola's side appeared in the final for the fourth consecutive season at Wembley. And the UK's last placed entry in Eurovision says Bulgaria's Dara was the honestly deserved winner of this year's contest in Vienna. Lukmum No Computer received no points from the public vote and just one from the juries. That's the latest from the Sky News Centre. I'm
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The Basingstoke Transport Festival, the Old Basing Carnival, the Tadley Treacle Fair, out in your community. 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

0: This is Neil Ogden, and join me on Sunday afternoon for the Sound of Sunday back live at 1:30. All the regular fun and features. There'll be soap update, our theatre guide, local news, weather and sports. The Choir Calls of an Hour, Hunsford, Random Vinyl and Memory Makers. We'll play Spot the Ball. Someone's going to win a goodie bag in the weekend prize draw and his risen sequest for Rowan Lodge. And we'll talk to a local charity about their summer event, trying to make dreams come true. Still the only way to spend Sunday afternoon after 35 years.
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7: From our studios at Basingstoke and North Hampshire Hospital, online, around the hospital, and across Basingstoke on DAB, this is HRB.
8: From the Sky News Centre at 5, Wes Streeting says he'll campaign to rejoin the EU, calling Brexit a catastrophic mistake. The former Health Secretary also says he'll stand in any leadership race against Sir Keir Starmer. That would set up a potential contest with Andy Burnham if he's re-elected to Parliament. Voters at a conference in London were split on whether he'd make a good Prime Minister.
9: He's got the right personality, as well, of course, the record of what he's done up in Manchester.
10: I'm still supporting Keir Starmer. We're letting ourselves down by it being like a soap opera.
11: Wes Streeting's a generational talent in the Labour Party, and I think he's got a big role to play in where we go next.
8: 43 people have been arrested following two large protests in central London. Thousands of officers policed a Tommy Robinson march and a pro-Palestine rally yesterday. The head of a meningitis charity is urging the government to roll out the vaccination programme to all teenagers and young people. The call follows the death of a college student in Oxfordshire who contracted the disease. Two pupils from separate schools in Reading are also being treated. Sport and Xavi Alonso has reportedly agreed a four-year deal to become the new Chelsea manager. The Londoners suffered a 1-0 defeat to Manchester City in the FA Cup final at Wembley yesterday. Here's interim boss Callum McFarlane.
12: I thought there was very, very little between the sides. And in those sort of games against two really good sides, when you have momentum, I thought we had momentum at the end of the first half. I thought we had momentum at the start of the second half. If you get that moment of quality and you get yourself in front, it makes the game very different. And we didn't manage to do that.
8: Meanwhile, Hearts have condemned a pitch invasion by fans during their 3-1 Scottish Premiership title defeat at Celtic. The club says it had reports players and staff suffered serious physical and verbal abuse. Old Firm rivals Rangers eased past Falkirk 5-2. And Bulgaria scored its first win in the Eurovision Song Contest as the UK came last. Look Mum No Computers Eins Zwei Drei gained no points from the public vote and received just one from the juries. That's the latest. I'm Bevan.
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0: 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Now you can join me, Gary Jackson, for My Generation, the world's first online 60s music show on this station. We'll be having the A-side, B-side, follow that, the back-to-front feature, and the occasional guest.
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4: The latest national and international news is next. From our studios at Basingstoke and Northampshire Hospital, online, around the hospital, and across Basingstoke on DAB, this is HRB.
5: From the Sky News Centre at 6, Wes Streeting says he'll campaign to rejoin the EU, calling Brexit a catastrophic mistake. The former Health Secretary also says he'll stand in any leadership race against Sir Keir Starmer. That would set up a potential contest with Andy Burnham if he's re-elected to Parliament. Voters at a conference in London are split on whether he'd make a good Prime Minister.
6: He's got the right personality, as well, of course, the record of what he's done up in Manchester.
7: I'm still supporting Keir Starmer. We're letting ourselves down by it being like a soap opera.
8: Wes Streeting's a generational talent in the Labour Party, and I think he's got a big role to play in where we go next.
5: The Metropolitan Police say they've made 43 arrests after two large protests in central London. Thousands of police were deployed to avoid clashes between a Tommy Robinson march and a pro-Palestine rally yesterday. Italy's Prime Minister says she's in constant contact with authorities in the northern city of Modena after a car ploughed into pedestrians. Eight people were injured and a passerby is reported to have been stabbed. Police Scotland say being assaulted is not part of the job after officers were injured in disorder at the Scottish Premiership final. Crowds were dispersed in the Trongay area of Glasgow, where hundreds of Celtic fans gathered following their title win over Hearts. Bulgaria scored their first win in the Eurovision Song Contest as the UK came last. Look Mum No Computer's Eins Vai Drei failed to gain any points from the public vote and received just one from the juries. Dara, who performed party track Bangaranga for Bulgaria, is blown away by her victory.
9: Having this love from all of the juries and all of the audience tonight, it feels like a dream. I don't know if I'm sleeping or is that the reality? You tell me, I don't know.
5: And Man City are FA Cup holders for the eighth time following a 1-0 win over Chelsea. Pep Guardiola's side were appearing in the final for the fourth consecutive season at Wembley. That's the latest. I'm Amani Barr.
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Opening the show for us today, we had Opera Babes with Stranger in Paradise from the musical Kismet. But the song had its roots in the Polozian dance from Borodin's Prince Igor. We'll be having contributions from Catherine Jenkins, Jacqueline Dupre, and Only Men Allowed. But first, our featured composer, John Rutter, well known for his Christmas carols, anthems, and choral music. His compositions are inspired by the spirituality of sacred verses and prayers. Our first piece, For the Beauty of the Earth, is based on the Christian hymn by Folliot Pierpoint, who was inspired by the beauty of the countryside that surrounded him.

John Rutter's "The Lord Bless You," taken from the Book of Numbers, and one of the best prayers for God's blessings and peace upon those we love and care for. Psalm 148 provides our third choice today. Oh, praise the Lord of Heaven!

Build the Tabernacle of God was our fourth selection from our featured composer today, John Rutter, and comes from Revelations 21, verse 3. One of Rutter's major works is Mass of the Children, from which our last selection is taken. It is Gloria, known as the Greater Doxology.

Gloria from the Mass of Children, from our featured composer today, John Rutter. Our next artist, Alison Balsam, is a classical trumpeter who won Young British Performer at the Classical Brit Awards and has already released 3 CDs. Our selection today comes from her second disc, Backworks for Trumpet, the Concerto in D.

0: The Concerto in D Major by Bach, based on a piece by Vivaldi and played for us by Alison Balsam.
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0: The story of our next artist reads more like a fairy story. The Welsh choir girl who won a scholarship to London's Royal Academy of Music to study opera and was spotted by a major record company at the age of 23 and who then signed a 6-album deal. She is the fastest-selling classical artist since Maria Callas. There were nearly 100,000 sales for her first album, Premiere, which shot straight to the top of the classical charts. Its follow-up, Second Nature, largely inspired by requests from her many legion of fans, sold more than 350,000 copies and won her a Classical Brit Award, from which our next selection comes. This is Catherine Jenkins and Vida Cor Meum.

The Czech Film Orchestra and Catherine Jenkins and Vida Cor Meum. And we stay in the land of song and turn to a male voice choir. Only Men Allowed came to national prominence when they won the last choir standing on the BBC in 2008. The selection today is also based in television and is the theme for the World War II miniseries Band of Brothers.

Band of Brothers, a very apt choice for Only Men Allowed. Our next artist, Tasman Little, may not be as well known as some of her fellow pupils at the Yehudi Menuhin School, such as Nigel Kennedy and Nicola Benedetti, but she has achieved critical acclaim for her multiple albums. Tasman's selection today is Spiegel M. Spiegel, a piece of music written by Arvo Part in 1978, and originally written for a single piano and violin. It is an example of minimal music, a style of music associated with American composers, and originating from the New York downtown scene of the 1960s.

Spiegel M. Spiegel, taken from Tasman Etel's self-titled CD. Our next piece of music is The Swan, taken from Sanson's The Carnival of the Animals, and this is by far the most famous movement of the suite, due to it being a staple of cellists. It is often performed solo, and is used to showcase the interpretive skills of the cellist. The lushly romantic cello solo evokes the swan elegantly gliding over the water, and it's played for us today by Jacqueline Dupré, who made her formal debut at the age of 16 in March 1961, and was considered Britain's premier cellist during the rest of that decade.

The Swan, composed by Sanson and performed by Jacqueline Dupré and Ossian Ellis. You've been listening to the best of British classical music with me, Peter Grogan. I've enjoyed your company today and look forward to you joining me again. And I'll leave you with Richard and Adam and Caruso.

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7: From the Sky News Centre at 7, there's unlikely to be a coronation for Andy Burnham as Labour leader, even if he returns to Parliament. Wes Streeting, who's quit the Cabinet, has confirmed he'll stand in any challenge to topple Sir Keir Starmer. The former Health Secretary also wants to rejoin the EU. Former Labour political adviser Greg Cook thinks that could flush out his potential opponent.
8: One might interpret this as being quite a mischievous move. Any sniff that Andy Burnham personally would want, even hypothetically, to lead the country back into the EU would be very damaging indeed, I think, for his prospects of winning that by-election.
7: At least 43 people have been arrested after thousands of police were deployed at two large protests in central London. The Unite the Kingdom march and the pro-Palestine rally coincided yesterday. The World Health Organization has declared an Ebola outbreak in the Democratic Republic of Congo and Uganda a public health emergency of international concern. It says the outbreak doesn't meet the criteria of a pandemic, but there are concerns about the risk of further spread to nearby countries. Bulgaria's won the Eurovision Song Contest. The UK's entry came last. Five countries boycotted over the inclusion of Israel. Organisers deny it's a political event, but that's disputed by protester Felix.
9: I see a lot of people with flags of nation states, of states like Israel, and it's clear they kicked out Russia out of the competition in 2022. It shows it's a political event and we should regard it as such.
7: Chelsea are believed to be close to appointing Xavi Alonso as their new boss, with an announcement expected before Tuesday's Premier League game against Tottenham. The former Real Madrid manager has reportedly agreed a four-year deal at Stamford Bridge. The Blues were beaten 1-0 by Manchester City in the FA Cup final yesterday. And a bid for the north of England to host the Olympic and Paralympic Games for the 2040s is to enter the initial assessment phase. The government's commissioned UK Sport to look into the chances of success. That's the latest. I'm Amani Rana.
5: From Tadley to Hook, Odiham to Oakley.
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1: Hello, welcome back to another edition of My Generation. 2 hours of music from the 1960s, and we're going to start with a long one today, madam. Only made number two in 1968, but it was a classic. It's from Barry Ryan, and it will be called Eloise.
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0: Barry Ryan and Eloise getting us going this week, and that was followed by the Bee Gees from an album called Odessa, released in 1969, with a lush red velvet cover, or velvet type cover. And that's quite valuable now if you've got a copy and the cover hasn't disintegrated. That was a song called Melody Fair. Now, the Beatles' tribute cover version, probably cover version, this will be Ernie Smith.
1: They covered the Beatles. Maybe they should have known

Ernie Smith, sounding like he's from the Caribbean there with a bit of reggae, and a version of You Won't See Me, which was that on Beatles for Sale or Rubber Soul, one of the two. I always get those two mixed up. Now, with their version of Kansas City, this is Peter Jay and the Jaywalkers.

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0: That's an American hit by a band called Shades of Blue, a song called Oh How Happy. I think we had to wait 3 years before Edwin Starr and Blinky took their version of that song into the charts. Now, a hit single by Nancy Sinatra, Both Sides of It. It's the A-side, B-side this week. The B-side was called The City Never Sleeps at Night. She obviously doesn't live where I do.
1: What is a B-side?
2: Well, you see, it's the other side of the record, the one no one ever plays. You know that one?

0: Nancy Sinatra and These Boots Are Made for Walking, and the other side of it was The City Never Sleeps at Night. Two fairly good songs on that record, I would suggest. Now it's time for this.
1: Here, Keith, have you seen the date on these marshmallows? They are well past their sell-by, they're getting old.
2: Then they're like us, man, aren't they?

Oi, to you too. The Rolling Stones from the album Aftermath and Mother's Little Helper. Now, today's Follow That, and this time round it's a Southampton band who actually had two names. Sometimes they were known as Les Fleurs-de-Lis, other times they were known as Rupert's People. And when they were Rupert's People, they recorded this live and in concert. But this will be the original version of My Mind's Eye.

0: Rupert's People and a song called Reflections of Charles Brown. And before that, we heard the original version of a song that Rupert's People covered. That was The Small Faces and My Mind's Eye.
1: This is HRB. The HRB Diary.
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4: 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We-

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1: Cooler weather.
0: What up, Sir Daisy? What do those drums say?
1: They say, boom, diddy, boom, diddy, boom, boom, boom.
2: You stupid boy.

Adam Faith and a song called Don't You Know, Don't You Know. And before that, Bessie Banks and the original version of Go Now, which was a number one for the Moody Blues in 1965, written by her husband, Mr. Banks. Now, John's been in touch. John lives in Clapham, near London. And he said, you're always playing B-sides. He said, how about the B-side of Tell Me When by the Applejacks? He said, I always thought that was as good as the A-side. Yes, good choice. And I agree. It's called Baby Jane.

Yes, two songs coming up, written by the Idrissi brothers. I think both of them wrote the songs. We'll go with Don Idrissi. Show a bit of favouritism. They wrote this hit for the Association.

0: That's the Casuals and their version of Never My Love. Before that, The Association and Time for Living. Both of those songs written or co-written by Don Adrissi. Now, with our international hat on, we're off to the Netherlands, who had a thriving pop music industry in the 1960s. And this is a band called The Cats.
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0: The Cats, following a bit of Dutch smashy and nicey, and a song called Times Were When.
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0: from our studios at Basingstoke and North Hampshire Hospital, broadcasting across Basingstoke on DAB. This is HRB.
1: From the Sky News Centre at 8, Andy Burnham says Britain's been on the wrong path for 40 years and wants to fight the Makerfield by-election to save Labour. The current Great Manchester Mayor's been allowed to put his name forward for selection. Wes Streeting's confirmed he'll run in any contest to topple Sir Keir Starmer. The former Health Secretary, who resigned on Thursday, explains why he hasn't yet triggered a challenge.
2: We could have rushed straight into a leadership contest, knowing not all of the candidates would be on the pitch, that Andy Burnham was about to stand in a by-election, and that if we had rushed ahead without giving Andy a chance to stand, the new leader, whether it's me or anyone else, would lack the legitimacy.
1: The World Health Organization says an Ebola outbreak in Africa is a public health emergency of international concern. At least 80 people are suspected to have died in the Democratic Republic of the Congo, while hundreds more are believed to be infected. Police have launched a murder investigation after a man died at a flat in East Belfast. 51-year-old Nicholas Gordon passed away in hospital following reports of an assault at a property in the Hollywood Road area on Tuesday morning. Bulgaria won the Eurovision Song Contest for the first time ever with a song called Bangaranga. It was a bad night for the UK, however, after the entry from YouTuber Look Mum No Computer came last with just a single point. To sport, where former Real Madrid and Bayer Leverkusen head coach Xavi Alonso is expected to be announced as the new manager of Chelsea today. He's reportedly agreed a four-year contract at Stamford Bridge. Our reporter Carve Solico explains why Alonso is their preferred candidate.
3: His track record as a player and also a manager, his aura, his personality, his emotional intelligence, and the fact that he is very, very hands-on.
1: And Rory McIlroy remains in contention to win back-to-back major golf tournaments. He's three shots behind leader Alex Smalley going into the final round of the PGA Championship. That's the latest. I'm Colin Garner.
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6: Never try and use a Ouija board to contact the ghost of a dyslexic. 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Spirit guide, what is your name? P. V. L. R. F. Is that you, Steve?

0: Love Affair with the wonderful Steve Ellis on lead vocals, who's still out there banging out his 60s hits and sounding just like the original hits as well. Before that, we heard the Hollies, I think from 64, and a Graham Gouldman song called Bus Stop.
1: Now a one-hit wonder, unless he got that one wrong.

0: Norma Tanaga and a song called Walking My Dog Named Cat. Or was it the other way around? I think it was Cat Named Dog, I think. So, it doesn't really matter after all these years, does it? Now the album track for this week, and it's a long one.
1: Not just singles. Here's the My Generation 60s album track.
0: This could also double as the Beatles cover version. From 1969, I think this was. This is Deep Purple and their version of Help.

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Now, there's an invitation to get on the dance floor now.

0: The Drifters and a song called Dance With Me. A lot of bands have disputes when somebody leaves and then try and appear as the same band. And the Drifters were the worst example of all. Someone told me once there were 50 or over 50 different bands going out as the Drifters at one point. I think they've sorted it out now, and there is only one Drifters.
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6: Not leaving you alone with him. He'd have your trousers down as soon as look at you.

Two American groups there. We've started off with the Chocolate Watch Band and their version of Bob Dylan's It's All Over Now, Baby Blue. They were followed by the 1910 Fruit Gum Company and an American hit which didn't touch the British charts, a song called Indian Giver. And I didn't know what an Indian giver was. Turns out it's someone who gives something with the aim of getting something in return. But not a phrase that I was familiar with. Now, from a compilation called Book a Trip, so you know where this lot are coming from, this is the Staccato.

0: The Staccatos and a song called Catch the Love Parade. Oh dear, I missed it again.
1: It's time for three before the Beatles, whoever they were.

0: three before the Beatles. We started off with a song that the Beatles covered, the Isley Brothers, and Twist and Shout, which wasn't the original version, but it was the version that the Beatles used for their version and became the standard. That was followed by the Shontays, or the Shontells. No, Shontays, and a song called Pipeline. And we finished off with Dion, I think from 1961, and a song called The Wanderer.
1: 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The HRB Diary.
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3: HRB. Here's a song you may have forgotten.

There aren't many artists during the 1960s that completely passed me by, but that was one. Doug Sheldon, who had a few hits in the early 1960s, and that was a song called Book of Love. This is a song called, well, if you know it, keep it to yourself, because I'll play it for you in about 15 minutes' time. Messed Around, it sounds like this. Very well-known hit single by a very well-known girl group. Who are they, and what's the song called? Don't bother contacting the studio. I'll play it for you, as I say, in about 15 minutes' time. Now, the Equals. Apparently, they're having a bath.

0: Oh, the wonderful old days of sitting in the bath in front of the fire. If you had siblings and you were the oldest, I think you were the last one to get it. Or maybe if it was the other way around in your family. That's the Eagles and Rubber Dub Dub. This is two songs comprising the vintage tunes, and they're both about vintage cars. And we'll start with the Delicates. I think that's how you pronounce it.
1: Here are this week's vintage tunes. God Save the King. King. King. 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
2: Beep, beep, beep, beep. Thunderbird. 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

The Delicates were first with Black and White Thunderbird, and they were followed by Leon Smith and a song all about the little 40 Ford. Yes, we had a few little Fords, didn't we? Ford Anglias, Ford Populars back in the day. And, oh dear, I'm not going to start hankering back for cars that used to go rusty after about 3 years. No, I don't want to go back to that.

0: The Yardbirds and Heart Full of Soul, which Dave Berry once said he thinks might have been offered to him, but he can't remember. But the Yardbirds got it in the charts. And before that, of course, the Swinging Blue Jeans and the song that they made their own, the Hippie Hippie Shake. Thanks very much for keeping me company. Hope you can join me same time next week for another look back at music from the 1960s. And give yourself 10 out of 10 if you knew that it was Diana Ross and the Supremes, or just the Supremes, when they recorded this, a song called I Hear a Symphony.
1: That's the slipped disc. Put a half crown on it on the dance set, and it sounds like this.

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0: your favourites. 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Nothing yet. Baby, you just ain't seen nothing yet. When I get that feeling, I won't say. On your smart speaker, online, and across Basingstoke on DAB, this is HRB.
1: From the Sky News Centre at 9, Andy Burnham's hinted he is planning on challenging Sir Keir Starmer for the Labour leadership. The Mayor for Greater Manchester's told ITV News his run for the Makerfield by-election is just the first stage in a bid to change his party. As Aswes Streeting's revealed, he could try to rejoin the EU if he wins any upcoming contest. Our political correspondent Alex Rogers says this plan could work in his favour.
2: So many members of the Labour cabinet, the Labour Party and Labour members are pro-EU, but I think it also makes it a bit difficult for Andy Burnham because he is running in this by-election, which heavily voted Leave, which Reform did extremely well in the local elections.
1: An Ebola outbreak in Africa has been described as a public health emergency of international concern. The World Health Organization says there are at least 80 suspected deaths in the Democratic Republic of the Congo. Police Scotland say being assaulted is not part of the job after officers were injured following the Scottish Premiership final. Crowds were dispersed in the Trongate area of Glasgow, where hundreds of Celtic fans gathered following their title win over Hearts. The UK's come last in this year's Eurovision Song Contest with a single point. Here's the moment the winner was announced.
3: The winner of the Eurovision Song Contest 2026 is...
1: Singer Dara claimed Bulgaria's first ever victory in the competition. Chelsea are expected to confirm former Real Madrid boss Xavi Alonso as their new manager today. He's reportedly agreed to a four-year deal at Stamford Bridge. Meanwhile, Scotland's Tommy Conway has been ruled out of the World Cup with an ankle injury. He's been told that he needs surgery. And a bid for the north of England to host the Olympic and Paralympic Games in the 2040s is to enter the initial assessment phase. That's the latest. I'm Amanda.
0: From Bramley to Brighton Hill, Buckskin to Overton.
4: Around the hospital, online at hrbasingstoke.co.uk and across Basingstoke on DAB.

So welcome to the Sunday Radio Magazine. I'm Richard J. Hanna, your lonely sentinel in a world gone completely mad. It's May the 17th, 2026. We have news, some reviews, some stand-up and birthday dedications.

Happy, happy Sunday, wherever we find you today. We ease you in with some Sunday sounds. Then on to a summary of news and gossip. The PM's in trouble, where streeting is on manoeuvres. And we learn that orchids can make you millions and millions of quid. And talking millions of quid, Nigel has millions of quid to pay for them. We give you answers to last week's Name That Tune. Hannah, that's the dear boy here, hits the studio and pens a song or two. And a shout out to Ricky from Wisbeach, to Mark out in Cambridgeshire, Tara, Rebecca, and the colorectal teams at the QEH, Kings Lynn and Addenbrookes in Cambridgeshire. Okay, enough. We're off.

0: this week's main topics of gossip.
1: You're listening to the Sunday Radio Magazine. I'm Alice Balland from the News Hub. This Sunday, at the top of the news, a political earthquake this morning. Sir Keir Starmer's leadership is hanging by a thread, battered from within his own party and hounded by a right-wing media pack that has been targeting him since day one. To call this a crisis for Starmer would be an understatement. The right-wing press, from the Mail to the Telegraph, from GB News to Talk TV, has never given Sir Keir an inch. They've branded him indecisive, boring, a lawyer who can't lead. But today, they smell blood. And for once, they're not alone. The first domino fell last week. Health Secretary Wes Streeting, a rising star and one of Starmer's most loyal front benchers, resigned with a blistering letter. He said, and I quote, "I have lost faith in Sir Keir's leadership. No consultation, no warning, just a resignation that lands like a knife in the dark." But that's not all. Within hours, Andy Burnham, the popular mayor of Greater Manchester, announced he is returning to Westminster politics. Burnham, you'll remember, lost the Labour leadership to Starmer back in 2020. Now, he's set his sights on a by-election in Makerfield, a Labour stronghold for decades. The sitting MP there has agreed to step aside to give Burnham a clear run. That by-election hasn't even been called yet, but Burnham is already campaigning in all but name. So where does that leave Sir Keir? Defiant, for now. The real danger for Starmer isn't just the headlines, it's the arithmetic. Without Streeting's support in cabinet, and with Burnham waiting in the wings as a potential unity candidate, Labour MPs are already whispering about letters of no confidence. So, a Prime Minister under siege. His own Health Secretary resigns. A popular rival prepares a comeback. And the right-wing media, sharpening their knives since day one, now watching Labour tear itself apart. Sir Keir says he'll fight on. But in Westminster today, the question isn't whether he can beat the press. It's whether his own party will let him survive the week. For the Sunday Radio Magazine, I'm Alice Balland.
0: Well, I've got to tell you, with friends like these, who needs enemies? How many PMs have we had in the last, 10 years? We're getting a bit careless with them now. Anyway, Andy Burnham makes his run for home.

0: producer Keir Starmer in trouble this very Sunday. Now, the Records, just to recap what you've heard already. Ryan, Dan, a couple of brothers who harmonised brilliantly for High, kicked off the show. Then we had Darts, if you're wondering, that was It's Raining. Bowie, Let's Dance, and then Lindisfarne, Run for Home. We don't always back announce a record, so if you want a copy of our tracklist, drop me a line on the station you're listening to us on right now, your favourite radio station, and we'll get a copy of the tracklist out to you. Now, the News Hub team do have a bit of fun doing stories for me. We don't always do serious stories. We do stories that are a little bit bizarre. Alice, take it away.
1: We like to bring you the more unusual stories on Sundays for Richard Hanna's Sunday Radio Magazine. For instance, you might think growing orchids is a gentle hobby for a sunny windowsill. I said orchids, by the way. You would be wrong, because behind the delicate petals and the fancy dinner party centerpieces lies a cutthroat, high-stakes global industry worth hundreds of millions of pounds. And the race to breed the next must-have orchid? It's less gardening, more genetic warfare. The News Hub team has been digging into the surprisingly ruthless world of luxury flowers. The competition to produce the next gorgeous flower is so intense that the laboratory is now at least as important as the greenhouse. Centuries of selective breeding have, according to one leading Dutch firm, turned the genetic background of many commercial orchids into a, and I quote, disaster. A disaster. We're talking about a flower. So how do you win in this world? You cheat time. Here's the science. Normally, if you crossbreed two orchids, you wait 3 years for the new plant to flower before you know if you've created something beautiful or a total dud. But now, companies use genetic markers, tiny DNA clues for colour, shape, disease resistance, how long the flower lasts, to screen plants when they're barely old enough to stand up straight. 3 years of waiting? Gone. Just like that. And these techniques? Closely guarded secrets. Each company develops its own markers because that's how you create a unique variety and charge a fortune for it. But here's where it gets really strange. Even with all this high-tech DNA wizardry, the breeders admit they still can't just pick a piece of DNA and pop it back in. A researcher from Wageningen University told me the foundation is still what they've been doing for 100 years. Take two plants, cross them, and hope. The only difference now is that the breeders wear white lab coats. So it's part science, part gambling, and part patience that would make a saint weep. Because after genetic screening, the surviving plants still take 3 years to grow in labs and greenhouses. And then they're shipped to India by air freight and to Poland by lorry for testing. Then back to the Netherlands. Years and years. And then, after about 9 years of development, a human being, a breeding manager named Stefan Kuiper, walks through the greenhouse and decides with his own eyes whether the flower is beautiful enough to sell. Genetic boxes ticked? Perfect traits? Doesn't matter. If it's not gorgeous, it's out. Oh, and one more thing. To protect their investment, these companies claim breeders' rights in Europe and patents in America. Because if you create a new orchid, you don't want someone else buying it at a shop, multiplying it in their basement, and selling it themselves. That's right, there is orchid intellectual property. And DNA analysis is used like forensic science to prove if a new variety is truly distinct. Now, I should mention that floriculture doesn't even sell to the public or to garden centres. They sell only to large-scale growers. They have 180 varieties on offer, several hundred more in development, And they say you can never stop breeding because it takes so long. You will fall behind. And here's the kicker. They're also drilling geothermal wells from 3 kilometres underground to heat their greenhouses. They harvest rainwater from their roofs. They're recycling nutrients. All for a flower. Stefan Kuiper, the breeding manager, told me straight, breeding is a little bit like gambling. And for now, despite the DNA markers, the air freight to India, the 9-year development cycles, and the trade secrets, the final decision still comes down to a person looking at a flower and asking, is it beautiful enough to sell? Hundreds of millions of pounds. And it still comes down to, that looks nice. You couldn't make it up. Back to Richard. I am off to grow orchids.
0: So anyway, thanks, Alice. What can I say? Who knew? Italian mobsters with Tommy guns.
2: Luigi, make with the flowers.

0: Our last story is a follow-up to our story on the Nigel from last week. First, Nigel Farage said the £5 million from billionaire donor Christopher Harborne was for personal security. Then it was non-political. Then it was before he was an MP, so no need to declare. Now, he tells the Sun newspaper, it was a reward for campaigning for Brexit. On the one hand, it was completely unconditional. On the other, a prize for being a stand-up chap over Brexit. He claims he cannot be bought by anybody. So if it's unconditional, why call it a reward? Rewards are usually for something. Confused? Mr. Farage maintains it can be both. A gift from a friend, who happens to agree with him politically, and who gave it to him before he was an MP. So it's not declarable, but it is a reward for Brexit, which he did for the good of the country, not the money. That's not a confusing position, apart from the fact he changed his explanation three times and claimed the information was obtained illegally. So to recap, Farage says £5 million is a reward, not a payment, but also unconditional, but also for Brexit, but also nothing to do with politics. Either way, Richard, I need a very strong coffee.
1: No, Alice, that is clear. That's perfectly clear. Steady now, it's all in the plan. There is a cunning plan.

0: If you listen to this show regularly, I love comedians, particularly pun masters and those who do stand-up. I got really, really amused by an actress called Carissa Hendricks, who has created an alter ego called Lucy Darling or the Cherry Lady. And she basically goes around the world. She's been here in the UK doing stand-up, and it's very much improv. She just interviews the audience and she riffs off the audience to create jokes. She doesn't do routines. She just basically asks them what they do, and the first thing that comes to her head, she says, here are two or three examples of an absolute masterclass. And you have to imagine that all of this is being said by a lady in a very much, well, a 1920s vibe. She's got her hair done up, all red in a 1920s style. She's got a long 1920s style cocktail dress on with a split up to the thigh. She looks quite glamorous, and yet at the same time, she looks quite clunky. Very well made up and absolutely charming. And she does this kind of airhead act without it really being that stupid. You'll see what I mean. Here are a couple of pieces of Lucy Darling in action.
1: And you, darling, what's your name?
2: Ray.
1: Ray. Oh, like a ray of sunshine. He's so cute. Ray, darling, what do you do?
2: Wholesale.
1: Wholesale. Okay. So it's either wholesale, but only for Santa Claus. Oh, Ray was scared of saying the word hole in front of me. One of those two things. Ray, darling, what do you wholesale in particular?
2: Cannabis.
1: If you are seeing him dancing around, then you're that high, because he's just sitting down. Ray, are you from Longview?
2: Vancouver.
1: Oh, yeah. The Canadians got the good shit, yeah. So you had to cross the border to come see this show?
2: No. I'm from 20 miles south of here in a town called Vancouver.
1: We go. Oh, you have your own Vancouver. I really enjoyed this. One, because you said it and then you just melted into the chair. At the end of your sentence, the regret just took over your body. And you flattened out like Alice Mack turning into liquid. It's a deep cut 90s television reference. You're welcome. So you said...
3: Vancouver, Washington came first.
1: Vancouver, Washington came first. Well, if it came first, that's very inconsiderate. Canadian would never, right, Ray? What's your name?
4: Megan,
1: you're so cute. Megan, darling, what do you do?
4: I'm a library assistant.
1: A library assistant? That's one of my favorite things. I love books. Not to read them, just the smell. What do you do as a library assistant?
4: Check stuff in, check stuff out.
1: Check stuff in and out.
4: With people, yeah. If they damage the books.
1: And you yell at people if they damage the books. That sounds a lot like a librarian. If you're doing all that, what's the librarian doing?
4: The same, but they get paid more.
1: So librarians are just men? I want you to know, Megan's face went like this. Yeah. It's so fun. Look at all these lovely people I got. Oh, what's your name? Yeah, the one I'm staring directly at.
5: Carl,
1: with a question mark. Well, people are not sure of their names today. I seem to have that effect on men. Carl, darling, what do you do?
5: I'm a student.
1: A student? Oh, no. What are you studying?
5: Computer science.
1: Okay, good. So that'll turn into something. Yeah. You can help all the AI take over the world. That'll be fun. Do you have a bleak outlook for the world or a hopeful one?
5: Hopeful.
1: Okay, that'll go away soon.
6: What's your name, my love?
7: Tom.
6: Tom, I'm sure it is. Little Tom can't ride in my front row. Tom, darling, what do you do?
7: A director of operations.
6: Director of operations? Whoa! You know what you should say? That's what you do. Because these are both made-up nonsense things. Titles, make up a better one than yours. He did a much better job. That sounds so fancy, you might get laid even. Wow. I don't know why, but that made me uncomfortable.
8: Is that your wife?
7: No.
6: Is she your HR rep? How do you know this beautiful person?
7: She's my ex.
6: She's your ex. Okay, so but you're here together, so we're assuming you broke up in the lobby. So what's the story here? Why'd you come here with your ex?
9: He wanted to find a nice person, which I want him to find.
6: Okay.
7: Oh, stop that.
6: I think they're about to break up all over again.
7: No.
6: Okay, so you want him to finally find someone because he's so hopelessly bad at finding people. Which is a thing you're openly telling the internet. Okay, so you want him to find somebody, and so you came here because this is where all the gay women are.
0: Very clever, very funny lady. We've got Leon Bridges coming up next with Smooth Sailing, and then Paloma Faith with Make Your Own Kind of Music, and if we have time, Gregory Isaacs with Night Nurse. Only if we have time.
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4: From the Sky News Centre at 10, a Labour minister's described speculation over challenges to Sir Keir Starmer's leadership as froth and nonsense. It's after Wes Streeting confirmed he'll stand in any race to take over from the Prime Minister and suggests the UK should try to rejoin the European Union. Meanwhile, Andy Burnham's hinted he's also considering challenging Sir Keir as he plans to run in the Makerfield by-election. Culture Secretary Lisa Nandy says her party must pull together.
5: We've got to move forwards, and the Prime Minister, of course, has to make his own decision about whether he wants to take that next fight forwards. And ultimately, whether he does that will be up to him, it'll be up to Labour MPs, and it'll be up to the people of this country.
4: An Ebola outbreak in the Democratic Republic of Congo and Uganda has been declared an international public health emergency by the WHO. It says the outbreak doesn't meet the criteria of a pandemic, but there are concerns about the risk of further spread to nearby countries. Five people are still in hospital after a suspected stolen car crashed during a police chase in East London. Nine were injured following the collision in Ilford in the early hours of yesterday morning. Former Real Madrid and Bayer Leverkusen head coach Xabi Alonso has been announced as the new manager of Chelsea. He signed a four-year contract at Stamford Bridge and takes over following the sacking of Liam Rosinia last month. Sky Sports News reporter Kaveh Solekol says the title given to Alonso is important.
6: I think it's significant that he's going to be the manager, not the head coach, because that, to me, means that he will have more authority, more influence, more of a say in all aspects of the club.
4: The government's begun exploring the possibility of the north of England hosting the Olympics in the 2040s, a bid's entering its initial assessment phase. And Bulgaria won the Eurovision Song Contest for the first time ever. Five countries boycotted the competition this year over Israel's inclusion. That's the latest. I'm Imani Rana.
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0: Okay, now it's time to do birthdays. We have loads of birthdays to get through, so I'm going to split them in half. I'll do most of them this week and some next week. And we've got an international flavour this week. Loads and loads of people coming in from abroad. I'd love to know where you're picking the station up from. I know with digital stations you can pick them up from anywhere in the world. So anyway, we'll plough through them. I'm going to start with a happy birthday, age 54, to Marcin. And it is Marcin, not Martin Duzinski. And he's from Chechen in Poland. He's 54. Happy birthday to you, Marcin. Chris Dunn, somebody I do know, former military man. He lives in Wilmslow, up there in Cheshire. I always thought you were my age, Chris, but it turns out you're a mere stripling. You must have had a very hard paper round. I'm pulling his leg. Chris, it's been a minute. Happy birthday to you up there in Wilmslow. I'm going to say happy birthday also to Rick Vernier, and he's 52, and he lives out in Duisburg in Germany. Love to know where you're hearing the show from. I'm going to come back to the UK, to my own stepdaughter. That's Amanda Pope. Her birthday, 18th of May. Happy birthday to you, Millie Molly. And that comes from your mum and your sister Katie and your brother James. Big, big happy birthday to you. And also your assorted aunties and uncles. Over to Mallorca now. Although he has an English name, he is Spanish. That's Alan Edwards. I haven't seen you for a minute either, Alan. So from Mallorca. And Alan, it's not yet the big one. You're one short of the big one. But happy birthday to you anyway on your 49th birthday. Now, someone who is having a huge birthday, and you wouldn't believe it. Frederick Tillet Farmer, out in the States, who is 80. Absolutely fantastic. 80 years of age, still going strong. Fred Farmer. Then someone who probably won't be enjoying this birthday as much, and I won't say too much, but I'm just going to say I'm thinking about you at this time, Ronnie, out there in Aylesbury. I hope you're coming through. One more to go, and I don't know whether it's Malwin or Malin, but it's Bodidar to Malin Williams, who is Welsh but lives out in Maidstone. So we're going to play three records for you. Share, be nice. And that will go out to Amanda, to Alan, to Marcin, to Chris Dunn, to Rick Vernier, to Fred Farmer, Ronnie out in Aylesbury, and Malin. Here's three. We're going to mix up the eras because we have some people who, well, they remember the good old days. And we'll also play something a little more contemporary.
1: Uh-huh, honey. All right.

So you heard Brenda Lee's Sweet Nothings, you heard Alice Cooper and Poison, and you also heard Sweet, absolutely fantastic band, one of my favourite bands from the 70s with I'll Meet You at Midnight. And that went out especially for Fred out there in the States, Ronnie in Aylesbury. I did forget David Moody, but I'll do him next week. Malin Williams, who lives down in Maidstone now. Who else? We've got Alan Edwards, who's out in Palmer. We've got Amanda Pope, who is in King's Lynn. We'll see you soon, Amanda. We've got Marcin Duzinski out there in Poland. Chris Dunn, who's up in Wilmslow. Rick Vermeer, out there in Germany.

0: obviously I'm Caucasian. Yes, my mum's from a city in Ireland and my dad's Japanese.
1: The World of Milton Jones.
0: Couldn't sleep last night, I was too hot. Then the smoke alarm went off. Put it on snooze. Then the phone went off. Picked it up, a voice said, "Can you speak?" I said, "How did you think this conversation was going to work?" Then I recognized the voice of my mother, the very woman who taught me to speak in the first place. She said, "Listen, it's your dad." I said, "That is the worst impression." Do you ever have a conversation with someone and towards the end they say, "Well, I'll let you go." You think, "Yeah, thanks." Oh, I see what you're saying. You're trying to make me think that you think that I've got better things to do. In reality, you're saying that you've got better things to do. Well, next time someone says to you, "I'll let you go," say, "No." Shut the door. If they make a sudden dive for the window, grab them by their ankles. As they're dangling four stories over the car park, screaming, "This has all been a terrible mistake!" Say, "Okay, I'll let you go." So it turns out, not all horses are Trojan horses. I know that now. That was a messy afternoon. Health and safety, that's a minefield, isn't it? Don't tell them. I used to work in IKEA, selling over 7,000 different items. Give me a number between 1 and 7,000, I'll tell you about it. 8, sorry, out of stock. Well, it's not easy traveling around all the time, being on the road. Oh no. The AA, RAC, green flag. Don't get me started.

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1: The worst of songs versus the best.
2: This is one of my very favourite bits of the show. I've been doing it for years, and people groan, and there are many people that go, oh, no, he didn't buy that. I'm going to play you two records from my own personal record collection. One of them is just too good. It's a brilliant track, and it's obvious why I chose it. It's superbly produced, it's superbly sung, and I'm happy to put my name to it on this show anytime. The other track, the Too Bad, is a track that I spent good money on for whatever reason, and I've had to change my mind over the years because it's a bit cheesy, it's not produced very well, it aged terribly, and this week's no different. I've got two songs for you that fit perfectly into each category. My Too Bad category, which I'm going to play first, actually features one of my favourite actors in Westerns. That's Lorne Greene. Lorne Greene, who was the dad in Bonanza. Solid, dependable, fantastic voice, but he should never, ever, ever have produced a record. And yet this went all the way to the top. And the second, my too good, Paolo Nutini, who I think is absolutely fantastic. I can't wait till he produces some more music. I think he's got a wonderful voice. So my too bad this week is Lorne Greene with a song, I'll call it loosely a song, called Ringo. And my too good is Last Request by Paolo Nutini. Hey, enjoy.
3: They lie in boot hills all through the West. The outlaws, the gunslingers, the Billy the Kids and worse. Say a fellow like the coward that shot Bill Hickok in the back. There's always one like that in every time of history. Most of them were varmints. But every once in a while, in one of them, there may have lived a man. He lay face down on the desert sand, clutching a six-gun in his hand. Shot from behind, I thought he was dead, for under his heart was an ounce of lead. But a spark still burned, so I used my knife, and late that night, I saved the life of Ringo.
4: Ringo! Ringo!
3: I nursed him till the danger passed. The days went by, he mended fast. And then from dawn till setting sun, he practiced with that deadly gun. And hour on hour, I watched in awe. No human being could match the draw of Ringo.
4: Ringo!
3: One day we rode the mountain crest, and I went east, and he went west. I took to law and wore a star, while he spread terror near and far. With lead and blood he gained such fame, all through the West they feared the name of Ringo.
4: Ringo, Ringo.
3: I knew someday I'd face the test, which one of us would be the best. And sure enough, the word came down that he was holed up in the town. I left the posse out in the street, and I went in alone to meet Ringo.
4: Ringo, Ringo.
3: They said my speed was next to none, but my lightning draw had just begun when I heard a blast that stung my wrist. The gun went flying from my fist, and I was looking down the bore of the deadly 44 of Ringo.
4: Ringo, Ringo.
3: They say that was the only time that anyone had seen him smile. He slowly lowered his gun, and then he said to me, "We're even, friend." And so at last I understood that there was still a spark of good in Ringo.
4: Ringo.
3: I blocked the path of his retreat. He turned and stepped into the street. A dozen guns spit fire and lead. A moment later, he lay dead. The town began to shout and cheer. Nowhere was there shed a tear for Ringo.
4: Ringo.
3: The story spread throughout the land that I had beaten Ringo's hand. And it was just the years, they say, that made me put my guns away. But on his grave, they can't explain the tarnished star above the name of Ringo.

0: changing her mind. She's not in love now.
1: I don't understand. She's changing her mind.
2: Miss Emerald Sydney Thompson from the Mail. Anything to tell your fans?

0: if it was going to work out with my boyfriend when we started seeing each other, because he is completely fine. He is just good. I don't mean he's perfect. Like, he was in a frat in college. He's basically a rescue. Yeah, I turned his life and his hat around. But he has no emotional baggage whatsoever, and I don't know if I like that. You know those people, they've never been through anything. He goes to bed at night, he's like, oh, good night. He's not like, oh, death. Like, he has none of that. Wakes up in the morning, like, oh, it's morning. He's not like, well, why? Like, he has none of the stuff that I'm working through. He whistles, you guys, recreationally. Just walks around whistling, like, everything's great. I'm like, do you know who the president is? Like, this is disrespectful and a little suspicious. He's like, I'm in a good mood. I'm like, well, just so you know, every movie I've ever seen, if there's a dude whistling, that guy's the killer, all right? I asked him on our first date, I was like, has anything terrible ever happened to you? And he thought about it for a minute. He's like, you know that face white guys make where they're like, oh, I guess it has been pretty good. Like, the whole time, hot dog, thanks, Jesus. Like, they're just stoked. And after a minute, he goes, honestly, no. And I was like, oh, my God. Because now I have to be the terrible thing that happens to him. Oh, I'm going to do it. Was going to do it anyway. I'm crazy, all right? I want to be the one. Doesn't matter which one. There are a lot of ones you can be. You can be the one they marry, the one that got away, or the one that set their car on fire. It doesn't matter. Just remember me, all right? Positive or negative, Hall of Fame, Hall of Shame, as long as my picture's on the wall, understand? Yeah. I want to be a good thing. I want to be the reason he quits drinking. But if I'm not, I'm going to be the reason he starts. If I'm not your happy ending, I will be your turning point. But here's my problem with the emergency room. When you are having an anxiety or panic attack, it is your only option, which is why I think they need to open a second option right next door called the anxiety room, all right? So you have the ER and the AR, and the ER is where you go when you've been shot, stabbed, you are actively bleeding. That's where you go, you fill out all that complicated paperwork, because that seems like the time to do it. And then the AR is where you go when you're like, I don't know where the bad is, but it's in me somewhere. It's either cancer or the devil, but I have to get it out. And that is just one fill in the blank form that says, I know that it is probably fine, but... my bones feel itchy. I don't know!
1: That's the comedy of American comedian Taylor Tomlinson. She's really out there. We've got Sunday Soul to take you to the end of our second hour.

0: really love to know what you think about HRV. What do you like? What don't you like? Are you a new listener who has just found us on DAB? We've got together a listener survey at our website for you to tell us what you think of our programmes, presenters and the music we play. 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
1: This is an important safety announcement. Flu viruses will live for hours on hard surfaces, making flu very easy to spread. So whenever you sneeze or cough, always remember, catch it. Trap the germs in a tissue. Bin it. Throw the tissue away. Kill it. Wash your hands to get rid of any remaining germs.
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4: From our studios at Basingstoke and North Hampshire Hospital, online, around the hospital, and across Basingstoke on DAB, this is HRB.
5: From the Sky News Centre at 11, Kemi Badenoch says any potential Labour leadership change won't make a difference, branding them all as bad as each other. It comes as candidates suggest they could challenge Sir Keir Starmer's premiership, including former Health Secretary Wes Streeting. While the Mayor for Greater Manchester, Andy Burnham, has also hinted he may compete for the top job. But the Tory leader isn't concerned it'll make her opposition stronger.
6: They all have the same problem. They don't know why they're there. They've got no plan for the country. They think winning an election is the same as governing a country. And that is why I know that the next 3 years we will have a Labour government. They won't call an election because turkeys don't vote for Christmas, but they'll be making everything worse.
5: An Ebola outbreak in Africa has been described as a public health emergency of international concern. The World Health Organization says there's been at least 80 suspected deaths in the Democratic Republic of Congo. Police Scotland say being assaulted is not part of the job after officers were injured in disorder at the Scottish Premiership final. Crowds were dispersed in the Trongate area of Glasgow, where hundreds of Celtic fans gathered following their title win over Hearts. The government's looking into a potential bid for the north of England to host the Olympic and Paralympic Games in the 2040s. Ministers have commissioned UK Sport to assess the viability of a potential bid, which, if successful, would see the Olympics return to Britain for the first time since 2012. Sport, where Chelsea have appointed Xabi Alonso as the club's new manager. The former Real Madrid and Bayer Leverkusen boss has signed a four-year contract at Stamford Bridge. ESPN writer Mark Ogden tells Sky Sports News it feels like a step in the right direction.
7: It just feels like going back to the Abramovich era. They've got the best manager available, and that's what they always used to do.
8: Yeah.
7: And that will please the fans, because the fans want Chelsea to appoint the biggest name managers.
5: Alonso will start in the role on the 1st of July. And Bulgaria's entry for Eurovision says winning the song contest feels like a dream. The UK came last. That's the latest. I'm Imani Rana.
3: The Basingstoke Transport Festival. 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

0: It's the final hour of the Sunday Radio Magazine with that English fella, Richard J. Hanna. The J stands for Just Relax, Here Comes the Good Stuff.
1: So welcome back, welcome back, welcome back. You've made it to our final hour, and so have I, which is something I don't take for granted these days. So first off, thank you. And I mean that sincerely, folks. I mean that most sincerely. Whether you've been with me all show or just tuned in 5 minutes ago, I'm genuinely grateful you're here, because Sundays can be tricky, and I know that. Some of you are having a quiet cuppa. Some of you are listening, I don't know, through your phones, whatever. Some of you are just juggling chaos. And some of you, and I'm thinking especially of anyone listening from a hospital bed right now, or anyone who's finding this Sunday heavier than most, I want you to know that I see you, and a lot of other people see you. You're not alone. I can say that because, well, the last 4 or 5 years have been, well, a bit of a marathon for me. Some of you may know, I lost my beautiful son, 37-year-old, a few years back. He took his own life, unfortunately. I've had a stroke. I've had a heart attack. Hang on, Mrs. Bingo. I've had cancer surgery, and the grand finale, I have a colostomy bag, who I have named Stuart, because if something's going to be attached to me 24/7, it needs to have impeccable manners and a name that sounds like it works in accounts. So Stuart is my new friend. He's quiet, he's reliable, he occasionally makes noises and he leaks, but mainly he's like a mate, really. So here's the thing. I want to tell you about both my son and how I feel about that, and Stuart, not in a misery memoir way, not in a sort of heavy podcast as people hold hands and sing Kumbaya way, but in song, because music has a way of getting the hard stuff out of me and the funny stuff as well in a few minutes. So, coming up next, a couple of songs written by yours truly, one for my loss and one for the bag. And I promise you, you'll know which is which. So from Richard J. Hanna to all of you listening today, here's a couple. I don't always do this, but you're a lucky, lucky people.

So who is Sturt, you all ask? A creepy friend who's from my past. I know he sounds like a stalker. Nope, Sturt is my new stalker. That's what I said.

0: This is Richard J. Hanner's Sunday Radio Magazine. If I had known what I would have been listening to, I would have stayed in prison.
1: Silliness for you, I didn't say I was any good, did I? I did say it's silly. And I dedicate that to Tara, Rebecca and the colorectal team and cancer team at the Queen Elizabeth Hospital in King's Lynn. Fantastic, guys. And the colorectal team and surgery team at Addenbrookes Hospital in Cambridge. I think without those guys, I wouldn't have been half as positive as I am about my condition. They literally, literally saved my life. And I'm cancer-free, don't need to go back for chemo, and that's thanks to a fantastic team. Oh, and my apologies, by the way, because I know they'll be listening to the Addenbrookes team, because I was supposed to turn up for an appointment, and I didn't, because I was moving house. Sorry. Okay, something for a bit more serious now.

0: gentlemen, name that tune.
1: All right, it's time for Name That Tune. And I was a bit remiss last week. I actually played the answer to Name That Tune, but then didn't back announce it and didn't give you the all-important information about the name of the group, the year the record

success, and I didn't even name the record because I just assumed everybody would know. And we had Les and Chris M, who are regular listeners to the show. They got it right. Les and Chris, I'm going to find something to send you after you've had a word with our sponsors. It will be a goodie bag of some kind. I've run out of mugs. Now, those mugs, I have to tell you, their handles would last a whole week. And you'd make lots of money out of them, because all you need to do is take them down to the bottom of your garden, bury them for 150 years, dig them up again, take them to the British Museum, and they'd give you lots of filthy wonga. I mean, I was making people rich. Some shows give a small Caribbean island or a house in Cornwall that isn't finished. I'm not naming anything. But yes, we give out NAF presents. That's because that's all the budget we have. So last week, the answer to name that tune for the week before, or the weeks before, was The Divine Comedy. The year we were looking for was 1998, and the record was National Express, and we had two people get it right. Last week, I thought I had you. I thought, that's it. They're never, ever, ever going to get that. Because I plays you this.

Okay, did you get it? I'll play it again. You can play along right now. There's no prizes in it. But do you know what the... I think it's typical. I think it's really, really difficult. I'm amazed that Slinky from Wigan, who is a well-known popmeister and fan of the show, thank you, Slinky, for listening in, she got it right. And all she needed was this snippet.

0: Come in.
1: Right.
2: Ah, Mr. Pilkington, and how are we today?
1: Yeah, I'm all right, Doctor. Yeah, I've just come for my checkup.
2: Okay, then. Pop your pants off.
1: What?
2: Just pop your pants off.
1: Well, I forgot to take my pants off.
2: Well, because I have to pop my finger up your... To check your prostate gland.
1: Don't worry about it.
2: Well, I am worried about it, because prostate cancer kills 10,000 men every year in Britain.
1: You can check that out if I get any symptoms.
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1: I'm really not
2: ...and have
1: happy
2: a feel.
1: With this. Just
2: don't worry about it.
1: Is that it?
2: Yeah.
1: It's not that bad.
2: No.
3: I don't know why he was worried. You probably saved his life there.
1: Does he have to be here?
2: He's just a mate. Don't worry about him. He's just watching me at work.
4: For more information, visit the Prostate Cancer Charity website. 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

Okay, now it's time for the second half of Name That Tune. We're going to set you a question for next week. I think this is easy. And the clue for those who have been listening to me for a number of years, it is a song that when I could sing, I did sing. And me and the band, we did a cover version of this. I think I'll try and dig it out one day. Okay, let's be vain about this. Anyway, I think this song's recognisable. We've left a little bit of talking in from the start. Don't Google it. Genuinely, I'm going to pick the first three names that get to me via the station you're listening to me on right now. Okay, so don't write to us directly. Write into the station that you're listening to me on right now, and I want the name of the artist or the band. I want the year that it was a hit, and I want the name of the song. Okay? Artist, year, song. That's all we want. And here's your official smidgen. That's what we call them. What is, or name, that tune? Get your name, and I want your name. And if you win a prize, I also need your address. Slinky and Chris and Les, by the way, I do need your addresses to send you a prize. Name this tune. I need the artist, I need the year it was a hit, and I need the name of the song. And by the way, if you need a track list, same thing. Write in to the station you're listening to me on right now, and they will send you a track list, particularly for those tracks we don't back announce. And we play a lot of tracks that you can't get elsewhere. So, for the last time of asking, here's your smidgen for Name That Tune this week. We played our next track. It's Teddy Swims, and it features Rihanna singing Love Me When I'm Broken. Lovely, lovely song. You've asked for it again this week. Here it comes.

0: the crazy, crazy world of Tim Vine.
1: Good evening. I don't know why, but I keep getting my head kicked in. So this bloke said to me, he said, can you tell me your availability to run a football team in Sheffield? I said, I can't manage Wednesday. I saw a football game that came on like that. It was Charleston Athletic. So I watched a football match in Japan. At the end, they started doing martial arts. I said to the bloke next to me, I said, what's going on? He said, there's 2 minutes of ninjury time. And then a referee walked in. I thought, it's all going to kick off now. So Eric Bristow came up to me. He said, how come you put super glue on one of my darts? I said, you just can't let it go, can you? That's all I hear of. So I was working in a health food shop. This bloke walked in. He said, evening, primrose oil. I said, Mr. Vine to you. He said, soya chunks. I said, you shouldn't have been looking. You see, the advantage of easy origami is twofold. Exit signs, they're on the way out, aren't they? Velcro, what a rip-off, come on. So I was in this horse race, I was like that. I was disqualified for punching a horse in front. Got up the finishing line, got hit in the eye by an apple seed, pipped at the post. Do you ever get that when you're halfway through eating a horse and you think to yourself, I'm not as hungry as I thought I was. Anyway, I'd like to start tonight by telling you a little bit about my personality. I'm a very private and secretive person. That's it, really. And during the Second World War, my grandfather couldn't stop scribbling. He got hit by the doodle bug. When I was in Vietnam, this fortune teller came up to me and he was on fire. He was a napalm reader. So this bloke said to me, he said, Tim, he said, as a young boy, was your mother very strict with you? I said, let me make one thing absolutely clear. My mother was never a young boy. And I went to Pizza Express, I said, give me an American hot. Next thing I know, big fat guy, Hawaiian shirt, can somebody open a window? I saw a sign that said, watch out for our new menu. I looked round and hit me in the face. I ordered dessert, he gave me tiramisu and a blindfolded horse. I said, no, mascarpone. And Dale Winton came up to me.
2: He said, Tim, can I ask you a question?
1: I said, sure.
2: He said, you any good at impressions?
1: I said, no. Now, no, please. I've got a lot to get through, don't start that. Big highlight of the show. There it is. But later, I think it's time for a bit of music. And let me just tell you this, I'm actually totally deaf. And I never thought I'd hear myself say that. And my favourite composer is Handel, who later teamed up with Hinge and Brackett to form The Doors. Now, ladies and gentlemen, it's time, I think, to sing a song. I'm going to sing you a song. This song is called Alarm Bells. Hit the music, please. Thank you very much.

0: Charles Valley Hall, ladies and gentlemen. So this bloke said to me, he said, Tim, he said, do you know Marie Osmond is about to appear in the world's worst film? I said, Warner Brothers. He said, I already have. So I went to the record shop. I said, what have you got by the doors? He said, a bucket of sand and a fire blanket. My mum and dad are complete opposites. You couldn't hope to meet two such totally different blokes. My local police chief does a talk on heroin, so you can't understand any of it. You know, I was mugged recently. I was at Victoria Station, and I was mugged, and I burst into tears. And a policeman came up to me. He said, I'm fining you £10. I said, for crying out loud. He said, yes. So I went to the cinema. I saw a very sad film, and the bloke behind me suddenly started wailing. I got hit in the back of the head with a harpoon. But you know, I love reading. At the moment, I'm reading My Life by Bill Clinton, which freaked me out because I didn't know he knew anything about my life. And this bloke said to me, he said, I've got bubonic plague. I said, don't give me that. Ladies and gentlemen, I'll leave you with this. I didn't bring it with me. Today I had dinner with my boss and his wife, and it was a complete disaster. My boss's wife said to me, she said, Tim, how many potatoes would you like? I said, I'll just have one. She says, all right, you don't have to be polite. I said, all right then, I'll just have one, you stupid cow.
1: This is a cover of the old Rod Stewart hit, Have You Ever Seen the Rain, by Vanni Vabiola.

This has got to be the saddest day of my life. 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I won't be able to see you anymore because of my obligations and the ties that you have. We've been meeting here every day. And since this is our last day together, I want to hold you just one more time. When you turn and walk away, don't look back. I want to remember you just like this. 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

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Oh, baby, I'm yours, and forever. Let me wait to see you each and every morning. Let me hear you whisper softly.

And just like that, our time together is gone. It's flown by. You heard there the Manhattans with Kiss and Say Goodbye, because we only played half it last week. Teddy Pendergrass milking that audience for all it was worth. Well, with that voice, of course, you're going to milk it. And he sang Lady. And then a guy called Eddie Dalton, probably not known to a lot of listeners, with something he penned called Another Day Older. Well, listen, if you want to take part in the competitions, drop me a line at the station you're listening to me on right at this moment in time. And do take part in Name That Tune. I think it's a gettable one this week. I'll see you same time, same channel. Here's my play out tune at this time, called Same Time, Same Channel. And then we'll play you out with a couple of records that take my fancy. Ta-ra!

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2: The latest national and international news is next. From our studios at Basingstoke and Northampshire Hospital, online, around the hospital, and across Basingstoke on DAB, this is HRB.
3: From the Sky News Centre at midday, the Culture Secretary says Sir Keir Starmer will still be Prime Minister when the summer holidays begin, despite what she calls feverish speculation about a leadership challenge. Wes Streeting, the former Health Secretary, says he'll stand in any contest. Greater Manchester Mayor Andy Burnham's hoping to return to Westminster in the Makerfield by-election. One of the Labour Party's biggest donors, Dale Vince, doesn't think change is good for the country.
4: The idea that a new leader is the answer is just a big mistake. It's a massive distraction from getting on with the job, and there's a few global crises swirling around behind us as well, that the government needs to be focused on. And at the moment, a lot of the government are focused on jockeying for position and stuff like that. I think it's a terrible distraction.
3: An Ebola outbreak in Africa has been described as a public health emergency of international concern. The World Health Organization says there's been at least 80 suspected deaths in the Democratic Republic of Congo. Dr. John Kaseya from the Africa Centers for Disease Control and Prevention says Western countries like the UK shouldn't ignore it.
5: Western countries, they don't understand that when Africa is affected, they are also at risk because people are fleeing every day. And it means building strong system, supporting Africa, investing in Africa to have the local manufacturing of our vaccine and medicine.
3: Police officers guarding Windsor Castle are under investigation over allegations some slept while on duty and left posts unattended. The Metropolitan Police says an urgent inquiry has been launched. A murder investigation's been started in East Belfast after a man died following a break-in at a flat. Nicholas Gordon passed away in hospital following reports of an assault at a property on Tuesday. Xabi Alonso says it fills him with immense pride to become manager of Chelsea. The former Real Madrid boss signed a four-year deal at Stamford Bridge. And today's football gets underway shortly with Manchester United hosting Nottingham Forest in the Premier League. The late game sees West Ham with the opportunity to leave the relegation zone with a win at Newcastle. That's the latest. I'm Imani Ryan.
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12: Well, hello there, vinyl music lovers. Welcome aboard, and you're tuned in to the show that's about to take you on a roller coaster ride through time, genres, and pure music magic. I'm Martin Brown, and this is the Vinyl Impressions Music Radio Show, which I call Across the Decades. That's today's theme. And for the next little while, we're mixing the quirky with the classic, the nostalgic with the downright legendary. So buckle up, today's playlist is like rummaging through the attic of pop culture and pulling out nothing but gold. Yes, 17 gems, including a couple of theme tunes, plus a live comedy song that went on to number one after it was turned into a studio version. So we're full of surprises today. Hey, yeah, across the decades it is then. So let's start with something that originally came from the 1940s, but didn't become famous until the 1950s, when a version was used on the longest ever running British radio programme of all time.

First off, Barwick Green then, from the Archers, a very long-running radio programme, a soap opera type thing. And then the Archers, the band, Moon Over Istanbul, that was released as a part of a rare promotional cassette in the 1990s. We've got it on a single with a different artist on the B-side, but a very collectible, apparently. All right, Question Mark and the Mysterians next. We're going across the decades. This is 96 Tears. And the song was almost titled 69 Tears, but it was changed out of concern it wouldn't get airplay due to suggestiveness. The band's name, with a question mark, was chosen to reflect an aura of mystery. And most people now actually print the word question mark rather than just having a question mark, because it did cause confusion in later years. There we are, a little story about our next tune. Got the Vinyl Impressions.

on the Major Minor record label, here's Malcolm Roberts, and he won the 1969 Maidum Song Contest in Cannes with this track, May I Have the Next Dream With You, an international competition, and that helped pave the way for many later Eurovision-style showcases.

Here's Roxette with a song that began life as a 1987 Christmas single. It must have been love, but it's over now, / it's a hard Christmas day. The holiday lyrics were edited out for its re-release on the Pretty Woman soundtrack.

0: Scooby-Doo, where are you?
1: I'm here.
2: Yay, the catchy 1969 theme was performed by Larry Marks, but the more well-known version was later sung by Austin Roberts, who went uncredited for decades despite the song's global recognition. Scooby-Doo, that was the original theme song, and I watched that religiously, every episode, every series. And Jerry Rafferty next, and we can't mention Baker Street without talking about the sax. The iconic sax solo was performed by a session musician, Raphael Ravenscroft, who was paid just £27. Struth. And no royalties. He later said that the sax was slightly out of tune, but I really think that's something that nobody seemed to mind. A smash hit all over the world. Baker Street.

Many moons ago, British football teams seemed to come out with singles, and they weren't often big hits, but the fans bought them, so they did used to make the popular chart. So this one from 1970 is the England World Cup squad. It's called Back Home, the first football song to hit number one in the UK. Most of the squad couldn't sing, so they mimed on TV, and the recording had to be heavily produced to mask off-key vocals.

0: fancy members of a football squad not being able to sing, now I ask you. Change the mood now, this is Anne Peebles. Known for her emotional restraint, Peebles' version of this song set a template for the modern soul. The original was recorded by Little Johnny Taylor back in 1963, but Peebles added her own powerful stamp. Part-time love.
1: Solid gold from the station that's got soul.

0: And so to the comedy song I was talking about at the top of the programme is Benny Hill and Hill-based Ernie on A Real Milkman from his youth. The song made him the oldest solo artist to reach number one on the UK charts in 1971 at 47 years old. This is the fastest milkman in the West, and this is the live version. He then changed a couple of the lyrics, took away the clapping, cheering audience, and made it into a studio version. And he said, at being at number one, I feel I'm guilty. I'm holding all the other songs out that are much better than mine from being number one. But we say, no, you've gone down in history. It's a great song, still a laugh. And let's enjoy it right now on the Vinyl Impressions.
1: You can hear the hoofbeats pound as they raced across the ground, the rattle of the wheels as they went round and round. And he galloped into Market Street, his badge upon his chest. His name was Ernie, and he drove the fastest milk cart in the West. Now Ernie loved a widow, a lady known as Sue. She lived all alone in Lily Lane at number 22. They said she was too good for him. She was awfully friendly and chic. But Ernie had his cocoa there three times every week. They called him Ernie. Drove the fastest milk car in the West. She said she'd like to bathe in milk. He said, all right, sweetheart. And when he finished work that night, he loaded up the car. He said, you want it pasteurized, cause pasteurized is best. She says, Ernie, I'll be happy if it comes up to me chest. That tickled Ernie. And he drove the fastest milk car in the West. Head him up. Now Ernie had a rival, an evil-looking man, called Two-Ton Ted from Teddington, and he drove the baker's van. He tempted Sue with his treacle tarts and his tasty old meal bread, and when she saw the size of his hot meat pies, it very near turned her head. He went on the make with his Dundee cake, and he said, if you treat me right, you'll have hot roll every morning and crumpets every night. He knew when she'd seen his macaroons, he'd have his wicked way. And all Ernie had to offer was a pint of milk a day. Poor Ernie.
2: Hey!
1: He drove the fastest milk car in the West.
2: Ah!
1: One lunchtime, Ted saw Ernie's awesome car outside her door. It drove him mad to see it was still there at 4:30. And as he leapt down from his van, hot blood to his veins did course. And he went across to Ernie's car, and he didn't half kick his horse. His name was Trigger.
2: Trigger!
1: And he pulled the fastest milk cart in the West. Now Ernie ran out into the street with his gold top in his hand. He said, you want to marry Susie, you fight for a lighter man. Oh, why don't we play cards for her, he sneeringly replied. And just to make it interesting, we'll have a shilling on the side. Now Ernie dragged him from his van, and beneath the blazing sun, they stood there face to face, and Ted went for his bun. But Ernie was too quick for him, things didn't go the way Ted planned, and a strawberry-flavoured yoghurt sent it spinning from his hand. Then soon she came between them, and she tried to keep them apart, and a three-day-old rock cake for Ernie underneath it. As he doubled up in agony, the concrete hardened crust of a stale meat pie caught him in the eye, and Ernie bit the dust. Poor Ernie!
2: Ernie!
1: And he drove the fastest milk car in the West. Ernie was only 68. He didn't want to die. Now he's gone to make deliveries in that milk round in the sky, where the customers are angels and ferocious dogs are banned, and the milkman's life is full of fun in that fairy dairy land. But a woman's needs are manifold, and Sue, she married Ted. But strange things happened on their wedding night as they lay in their bed. Was that the rustle of the leaves, or the creaking of the gate, or Ernie's ghostly gold tops a rattling in their crate? They won't forget Ernie.
0: Wonderful, Ladybirds backing him up on vocals there. Benny Hill, Ernie, the fastest milkman in the West.
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It seems like it's raining all over the world. I feel like it's raining all over the world. Neon signs are flashing, taxi cabs and buses passing through the night. A distant moaning of a train seems to play a sad refrain to the night.

0: place in a boxcar. So I take my guitar to pass some time. Late at night, when it's hard to rest, I hold your picture to my chest, and I feel fine. But it's a rainy night in Georgia. Baby, it's a rainy night in Georgia. I feel it's raining all over the world. Kinda lonely that, and it's raining all over the world. Oh, have you ever been lonely, people? And you feel that it was raining all over this man's world. You're talking about raining, raining, raining, raining, raining, raining, raining, raining, raining, raining, raining, raining, raining, raining, raining, raining over the world. I said now raining, raining, raining, raining, raining, raining.
1: Brooke Benton, of course, Rainy Night in Georgia. Apparently it was recorded in just a single take. And I always think when you look back and research on some of these singles, sometimes they say, oh, it's recorded in just one take. Another time they say it was 134 takes. And in the end, we used the first one. So is it just an anecdote to get them a bit of a story? I don't know. But anyway, great song.

The Beatles, A Day in the Life. The haunting piano chord at the end lasts over 40 seconds. It was created by layering three pianos and holding down the notes with weights. That was the 2017 remix, which revealed studio chatter previously buried in the mix.

0: BBC Radiophonic Workshop, that's the Doctor Who theme from 1980. Peter Howell reinvented the theme with analogue synths and tape splicing. This 1980 version marked the first major revamp of Delia Derbyshire's original and was created entirely without traditional instruments.
1: Vinyl music at its best. With Martin Brown.
0: We all know video killed the radio star, the Buggles. This was the very first music video aired on MTV on August the 1st, 1981 at 12:01 a.m. Ironically, the band had no other major hits despite predicting the future of music promotion.
2: I heard

That's the band Landscape, Marilyn Next. Calling Your Name, Marilyn, with Peter Robinson. He had this track rejected by labels due to his androgynous image. It only saw the light of day after Boy George pushed for its release. Reached number four in the UK in 1983.

0: Okay, we've been going across the decades. We'll finish with Kasabian, who I used to call Kasabian, much to the amusement of other people that never told me I was pronouncing it wrong. Too Much, Too Young, the old specials cover, 1980. And the nice version. We'll see you again for another show, Vinyl Impressions.
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7: Who wants to be a millionaire?
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9: From the Sky News Centre at 1. The Tory leader says any Labour MPs potentially wanting to challenge Sir Keir Starmer's leadership are all as bad as each other. Former Health Secretary Wes Streeting says he'll stand in any contest, while it's understood Andy Burnham may also compete for the top job if he wins a by-election. The World Health Organization says an Ebola outbreak in Africa is a public health emergency of international concern. At least 80 people are suspected to have died in the Democratic Republic of the Congo. Hundreds more are believed to be infected. Samuel Malamba is health minister for the DRC.
10: When our teams are tracing cases, we realize that the first person fell ill in late April and died on April 24th. It was the return of this body to the Mungwalu health zone, which is a mining area with a large population, that caused the Ebola outbreak to escalate.
9: A total of 18 arrests have been made in Glasgow, Celtic Park and Edinburgh after the Scottish Premiership final. Two police officers and three members of the public have been injured as disorder broke out following Celtic's win over Hearts yesterday. Italy's Prime Minister says she's in constant contact with authorities in the northern city of Modena after a car ploughed into pedestrians. Eight people were injured and a passerby is reported to have been stabbed. Chelsea say Xabi Alonso's character and integrity were key to his appointment as the club's new manager. The former Real Madrid boss has signed a four-year contract at Stamford Bridge and will start work in July. Chelsea fan Craig Dixon tells Sky Sports News no players can question Alonso's credentials.
11: You know, somebody like Enzo Fernandez, for example, one of the more senior players, you know, he's probably looking at perhaps for senior and saying, look, I've won the World Cup, what have you won? Xabi Alonso can say, well, I've won the World Cup. Reece James, Cole Palmer, they've won the Champions League. Well, Xabi Alonso's won the Champions League.
9: Manchester United lead Nottingham Forest 1-0 in today's first match in the Premier League. Luke Shaw scored the opener. That's the latest. I'm Imani Rana.
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1: Raindrops on roses and whiskers on kittens, bright copper kettles and warm woolen mittens, brown paper packages tied up with strings. These are a few of my favorite things. 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
1: 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Of course, there was Magpie on the other. 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

0: Where he went, he'd use his word and all would say, there goes a clever gent.
1: When Dukes and Martha Rogers pass a time of day with me, I say me special word and then they off we are to tea.
2: Woo! Supercalifragilisticexpialidocious. It's me how he goes. Even though the sound of it is something quite atrocious, if you say it loud enough, you'll always sound precocious. 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I'm the lily, I'm the lily.
0: Say it backwards, which is docious alley expiastic fragicali rufus, but that's going a bit too far, don't you think? So when the cat has got your tongue, there's no need for dismay. You summon up this word and then you've got a lot to say. But better use it carefully or it could change your life.
3: For example?
0: Yes?
3: One night I said it to me girl, and now me girl's me wife. Oh, and a lovely thing she is too.
4: She's
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0: cowboys, the wrestlers, the tumblers, the clowns, the roustabouts that move the show at dawn.
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on your dressing room, they've hung a star. Let's go on with the show. The costumes, the scenery, the makeup, the props, the audience that lifts you when you're down. The headaches, the heartaches, the backaches, the flops, the sheriff who escorts you out of town. The opening when your heart beats like a drum. The closing when the customers won't come. There's no business like show business like no

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1: Here we go again then. Sunday afternoon on HRB, just gone 1:30. Sunday the 17th of May. Yeah, really. Live till 5 is the sound of Sunday. Good afternoon.

0: 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Go, go, go!
1: Hello, hello, hello. Went to the show. Welcome. Let's hope it goes like a bomb, bomb.
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0: This HRB is Sunday afternoon, good afternoon, wherever you're listening to us this afternoon. Around the hospital, online, or maybe you're around Basingstoke somewhere listening on your DAB Plus radio. You're more than welcome to your local hospital health and wellbeing community radio station. I'm Neil Ogden. This is The Sound of Sunday. We're on till 5 o'clock today. I hope you enjoyed the musicals. You got actually got a bonus non-musical tune at the end there. Don't know where that came from. And there was Vinyl Impressions before that with Martin Brown. And yeah, he liked playing the odd TV theme as well, obviously. And you'll hear the odd TV theme coming up between now and five as well, because we like them as well.
1: HRB's weekend prize draw.
0: Also, between now and five, someone is going to be this weekend's draw winner. It could be you, but only if you're a patient here at Basingstoke and North Hampshire Hospital, and only if you make a request or have a request made for you between now and 2:30. So this is how it works. You need to make a request between now and 2:30. You'll be given a number, and at 2:40, Drawmaster Vernon will choose a number at random, and the person with that number will win the goodie bag. It's as simple as that. It's simple, but it works. We've been doing it since 2012. So if you haven't had a request so far this weekend, you need to do this.
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2: 01256 313 521.
0: But you need to know whereabouts they are in the hospital, because if they win, we need to know where they are so we can deliver their prize, obviously. We're also on WhatsApp, and you can get in contact with us on WhatsApp this week.
2: 07 4000 43088.
0: Text message or voice note. Tell us what you're up to around Basingstoke this weekend. Or you can get in touch via the website with a request as well. I have a lucky dip if you want. We love lucky dips. Give us a number between 1 and 13,000. We'll play you that number, whatever it might be. It'll be a complete surprise.
2: hrbasingstoke.co.uk.
0: So we're on till 5 o'clock today. Lines close at 2:30 for the weekend prize draw. We'll do the prize draw at 2:40. It could be you.
1: HRB's weekend prize draw.
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5: Now this is from Eurovision last night. Expected and did do very well. It's Delta Goodrem for Australia. In the morning.

Australia threw everything at the Eurovision Song Contest this year, and they, I think they were third, were they? In the end, with Delta Goodrem. That's called Eclipse, but that's a worthy song in anyone's book, isn't it? That should be a big hit. It's called Eclipse. It was Delta Goodrem's entry into the Eurovision last night. We'll do another few Eurovision songs between now and the end of the show. A few more bits and pieces about last night coming later, and one or two songs as well, including one song that sounds exactly like something else that has gone before, which will fit in as well. It wasn't from last night, it was from the semi-finals, the Luxembourg entry. You might have heard it, but we'll play it, we'll hopefully fit it in for you later. Right, we've got loads of requests to play as well. Tony, I found Tammy Jones for you, not the song you actually wanted though, but we have got Tammy Jones. We've got it on vinyl for you, so it's from the depths of our vinyl record library. Talking of vinyl, we'll have some random vinyl later. As I say, more Eurovision memories and all this between now and five.

0: If you missed out on your favourite soap this week, soap update coming soon in about 5 minutes. After two, a chance to win in the Sound of Sunday in the Spot the Ball competition. Let's keep listening to find out how that works. Sound of Sunday pen and a vintage hospital radio yo-yo up for grabs. We'll also talk to Ginny from Bucket List Wishes about their big summer event. There's our local theatre guide, local news, sport and weather, and we'll fire up the vintage jukebox once again. The choir calls for an hour follows the 3 o'clock news. We'll have some friends of the show choosing their favourite song from the last 35 years. We're off to Huntsville at 20 past three. We've got a random vinyl, a scattering of Eurovision, and of course someone's going to win this weekend's goodie bag in the weekend prize draw. It's Rowan Lodge Residency Quest after four, and it's a Super Sunday six-game Premier League day today. We'll have news of that during the afternoon. That's your show. We're on till five. Shall we have a vote on it?
1: The eyes to the right, 322. The nose to the left, 306. So the eyes have it. The eyes have it. Unlock.
0: I think that's your show then. Gather round.

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2: 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Still the only way to spend Sunday afternoon after 35 years.
3: That was How Not to Start a Vinyl Record Playing. That's totally how not to do it. Now, we have our first request of the afternoon for Tony on C4. And as you guess, I haven't managed to cue this up properly. But you wanted to hear Tammy Jones, a singer from the 1960s, who you know. So you'll probably know this song. It's called My Happiness. On vinyl, like you wouldn't have guessed. Soap update after this, Tony. Keep listening.

0: It's called My Happiness, playing on that on vinyl for Tony up on C4 this afternoon. Good to chat to you earlier, Tony. Sorry it wasn't exactly the one you asked for, but we have that on vinyl. Tammy Jones from the 1960s, and you were telling me that you actually know her. So thanks for choosing that. If there's anything else you like, we'll do our best to find it for you. Just pick up your bedside phone and give us a call, and you are in the draw for when we do the weekend prize draw later this afternoon. Now, Patricia on C4, we'll play Cliff Richard next.
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0: 10 to 2 on HRB. And if you've missed out on your favourite soap this week because you've been in hospital, this is where you can catch up.
2: Soap Update.
0: It is Soap Update.
2: Soap Update.
0: And we'll start this week with Emmerdale.
2: Soap Update.
0: It's the day of Kane's operation. Mary plays matchmaker. Bear is triggered. Kane takes pain to avoid being discharged. Dr. Todd and Vanessa arrange a date, and Todd spots an opportunity to make money and has evidence and wants charity to pay. Vanessa gets her woman. Sarah heads to confront Kane about his self-pity. Will charity be able to pay up? And Kane struggles. Moira tells the truth, resulting in a furious reaction.
2: Soap Update.
0: In Hollyoaks, family and friends gather for Rex and Steve's pre-wedding dinner, but will a lovelorn row put a stop to it? Elsewhere, Frankie wants to come clean to Caleb. Charlie is crumbling under the weight of his lies, and the village gathers for Rex and Steve's wedding, but will it go ahead? Hey, this is a soap. What do you expect?
2: Soap Update.
0: In Home and Away, Lacey fights off the press. John plays detective. Sonny and Dana celebrate progress. Brax prepares to face the consequences. Harper crashes Dana's party. And Justin's business is collapsing. He has a new plan. Tane's allowed visitors. And Brax awaits his fates.
2: Soap Update.
0: Coronation Street. Will keeps his family in the dark as he gets ready to leave. Sally voices concerns to Stephen. Gary's alibi is called into question. Tim attempts to get through to Will, and Todd's attitude attracts suspicion.
2: Soap Update.
0: And in EastEnders, Ian makes a worrying discovery. Nicola takes matters into her own hands, and Grant helps a friend. Bea finds herself in hot water after her identity theft is discovered. Mark tries to ask for help. George and Nicola face questions from their family, and Grant makes the situation worse. Bea panics about her actions. Nicola realises she's out of options. Bea is also out of options, and Mark and Grant's relationship is more strained than ever, and Cindy tries to get through to George. And that's your soap for this week.
2: Soap Update.
3: That's life.
4: Owls have a reputation for being wise. The truth is they have very small brains and are among the least intelligent of birds. Crows and blue jays are among the most intelligent.
3: That's life.
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0: And I said we were going to have some Eurovision bits and pieces this afternoon, a scattering of Eurovision, and one of those is a request for Patricia on C4.
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0: How about this from 1969?

From Trish Sharp on C4, good afternoon to you. Thanks for your request. You are in the draw for later. Right, here's a Eurovision memory from this year. From Luxembourg. She never made it through to the final, but this was quite good as well. From the

Eva Marija from Luxembourg. I thought that was one of the best songs this year, actually. Never made it through to the final last night. Went out the second semi-final stage on Thursday. Oh. But it sounds like something else. And I'll tell you what it is later. Are you with the sound of Sunday on HRB? We're live till 5 today. It's a super Sunday in the Premier League. We do have one early kickoff, actually. We'll tell you how that's going and the news coming soon. We'll round up the rest of the sport after that. We'll talk about a big summer event for a local charity in the next half hour and our theatre guide as well. And you have 30 minutes to take part in the weekend prize draw. Oh, yes, and Spot the Ball's coming soon. Win yourself a Sounder Sunday pen and a Hospital Radio vintage yo-yo after the news and sport for two.

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0: from our studios at Basingstoke and North Hampshire Hospital, broadcasting across Basingstoke on DAB. This is HRB.
1: From the Sky News Centre at 2, a Labour minister says she doesn't think Keir Starmer will resign by the summer holidays. Wes Streeting, the former health secretary, says he'll stand in any leadership contest. Greater Manchester Mayor Andy Burnham's hoping to return to Westminster in the Makerfield by-election. But Culture Secretary Lisa Nandy says despite speculation, no one's actually triggered a leadership challenge yet.
2: I've read that Wes Streeting was about to launch a challenge, that Andy Burnham was about to contest every seat in Greater Manchester, including my own, that Angela Rayner was written off, that Angela Rayner was now challenging. Most of it has turned out to be just froth and nonsense.
1: 18 people have been arrested in Glasgow, Edinburgh and at Parkhead after violence at the end of yesterday's Scottish Premiership decider. Three members of the public and two officers were injured, one seriously, in disorder which broke out after Celtic's title-winning victory against Hearts. Fans also invaded the pitch. Assistant Chief Constable Mark Sutherland says police were targeted in the Trongate area of Glasgow.
3: Our officers actually attended to a medical emergency within the crowd, and a minority of those who were there turned and threw missiles and bottles at our officers, who I thought were professional, but we've resulted this in injuries, and this cannot happen again this time next year.
1: Health bosses in Africa have described an Ebola outbreak as a public health emergency of international concern. At least 80 people are suspected to have died in the Democratic Republic of Congo. A man in his 20s has died after a single vehicle crash in County Donegal. The collision happened at Ardmore near Muff at around 9:45 last night. The Metropolitan Police is investigating claims that officers guarding Windsor Castle fell asleep on duty and left security posts unattended. A decision on possible restricted duties for those involved is expected by the end of next week. And finally, Manchester United are taking on Nottingham Forest at Old Trafford in today's first match in the Premier League. United are 2-1 up, heading into the final stages of the match. That's the latest. I'm Chris Milligan.
4: Here's the rest of this afternoon of this weekend's sport. Here's Colin Bisley.
5: Manchester City are FA Cup holders for the 8th time following a 1-0 win over Chelsea. Pep Guardiola's side were appearing in the final for the 4th consecutive season at Wembley. He says they've not only had to contend with a crowded fixture schedule and injuries, but also transport issues.
6: Has 3 days. Chelsea had 7 days to prepare that final. It was 3 days. Yesterday the travel was a nightmare. Spent 6 hours, literally 6 hours, from CFA to here. The train's a little bit problem in this country.
5: Celtic are Scottish champions for a record 56th time after pipping Hearts with a 3-1 win over the long-time Premiership leaders. They retained their title with a 7th straight victory in the league. Old firm rivals Rangers finishing on a high in third by easing past Falkirk 5-2. Strugglers West Ham have the chance to move out of the Premier League's bottom three when they travel to Newcastle this afternoon. Victory would drop Tottenham into the relegation zone. Before that, the day's action gets underway when third place Manchester United host Nottingham Forest, a side who have already had their top flight status secured. England have a Grand Slam decider away to title rivals France in the final match of this season's Rugby Union Women's Six Nations this afternoon. The holders are going for a 38th straight victory. Before that, Wales aim to avoid ending the championship winless when they welcome Italy and Scotland are in Ireland. England's women cricketers, meanwhile, suffered a 17-run defeat to New Zealand in a rain-affected final one-day international to draw their three-match series. Alice Capsey top-scored for the hosts in Cardiff, contributing 45 to their 181 before their opponents made 141 for 4 when more rain came. The second fixture was washed out. And a bid for the north of England to host the Olympic and Paralympic Games in the 2040s is to enter the initial assessment phase. The government has commissioned UK Sport to look into costs, socio-economic benefits and the chances of success.
4: Wouldn't that be great? Olympics coming back to the UK in 2040. If it happens, it will come round faster than you can say Sebastian Coe.
0: Call us now for your request. 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

0: to 2012 and the winning song for that year for Sweden, Loreen and Euphoria. Still sounds good, doesn't it? See, maybe we ought to do something like that. Then we might do better than 1 point. It's 3-1 now in the football. Manchester United lead Nottingham Forest in the Premier League. Nottingham Forest, though, are safe in the Premier League next season. So it looks like relegation, which I think is going to come down to the final day next Sunday, is going to be between West Ham and Tottenham Hotspur. And I've said this so many times this season, I never thought in a million years we'd be talking about Spurs being relegated, potentially. How did that come about? We've got lots of 3 o'clock kickoffs to tell you about later. We've got reporters at all of them, and we're around the grounds at about 2:45 this afternoon to preview all of those. Later on, we have random vinyl. Someone's going to be choosing a random vinyl from our record library. We'll do a bit more Eurovision, and it's Oak Lodge, no, it's Rowan Lodge, who are having the quest for Resonance Request after 4 o'clock today. We're on till 5, and we're going to talk about a local big charity summer event in just a moment. First of all,
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0: We have to launch our other competition this afternoon. This is the competition we call Spot the Ball. How can Spot the Ball work on the radio? Well, basically, you are listening for this sound. It is the bouncing ball. Basically, that's what you're listening for. So when you hear it, and it could happen any time between now and 2:30, literally any time. It happened in the middle of a song last week. So when you hear it, you need to pick out your bedside phone, press the hospital radio button, and give me a call. Or, if you're outside the hospital, it's 01256 313 521. This is the sound, the bouncing ball, that you're listening for. So basically, when you spot the ball,
2: give us a call!
0: It's as simple as that. Sometime between now and then. Good luck.

0: Okay, where are we? It's 2:10 on HRB, and we love promoting local events that are going on around the area. We love being at a few as well. We're going to be at the Sheffield on London Fete in a few weeks' time, and lots of other events this summer. And one event that's going on this summer is the Bucket List Wishes Summerfest, and I'm here with Ginny right now. He's going to tell us about it. Afternoon, welcome to HRB.
1: Hello, everybody. And hello, Neil. We are running a all-day fundraiser for our charity Bucket List Wishes. We grant wishes for terminally ill adults. It's on July 4th at Highfield Park, and we've got some amazing...

0: Who's David Beckham or Mick Jagger?
1: Yeah, get in touch with you.
0: You never know. Well, we did have a patient last year in hospital who worked with Bono from U2. So,
1: oh, wow.
0: So you never know. And we do have a patient up there who knows a 1960s singer called Tammy Jones.
1: Oh,
0: so
1: cool.
0: You never know who might be listening.
1: No, you never know. But yes, we would like to do wishes for them. So they're big fans of both of those. And yeah, that is their last and final wish.
0: Excellent. So you've got this big event in the summer. Tell us more about that. You've got just listed some of those who are going to be there. Tell us where and when it is.
1: Yeah, so it's July the 4th. It's 2:30 to 10:30. It's all day at Highfield Park, just off the A33. And we've still got some tickets available. So it's an over 12s event. Teenage tickets are £25 and adult tickets are £45. And you can get them from bucketlistwishes.org.uk.
0: Excellent. Okay, well, thanks for joining us this afternoon. Tell us more about the charity itself. How did it all sort of start?
1: Yeah, so I started it in memory of my mum in 2013, and we've just granted our 196th wish.
0: Excellent. So are you going to do something special for the 200th?
1: Hopefully. We don't know if it will be the Mick Jagger or the David Beckham wish, to be fair. That might be special enough.
0: You never know. It might be.
1: Yeah, it might be. But we're hoping to do our 200th wish by the time we get to the festival, so we can have a big celebration on the day.
0: And are you looking for people to help you, to help you run things?
1: Well, yes, we are looking for local business sponsors, actually. So we would love a few business sponsors to help us fund the headline act, which is obviously lovely Chesney Hawks, and we promote your business and give you 12 tickets to come to our event with you, for your team or family. So, yeah, if you get in touch with us through our website, then we can talk to you about that too.
0: Excellent. Okay, sounds like a good day. So remind us again of the details, when, where and how to get tickets.
1: Yep, so it's Bucket List Wishes Summer Festival. It's our annual fundraiser that helps us grant wishes for the later part of this year. And it's on Saturday, July the 4th, 2:30 to 5:30 at Highfield Park. And you can buy your tickets through bucketlistwishes.org.uk.
0: And you've got a few left?
1: We have got a few left. They need to go quick.
0: Okay, excellent. Thanks for joining us this afternoon.
1: Lovely. Thank you, Neil.
0: Oh, yes, and we're going to play Chesney Hawks next.
1: Of course we are.
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0: Chesney Hawks and the one and only here on HRB. Thanks to Ginny for dropping in from Bucket List Wishes. 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Thanks to Ginny for joining me to talk about that. Right, next request is going to be Dire Straits in just a moment.
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0: First of all, I am here, really. Time for this. I won't play you that then. I'll tell you, it's HRB Theatre Guide then. And look at what's going on at the local theatres around the area. First of all, just to mention about the Quincy's Players production of Some Mothers Do Have Them. It was finished last night, actually, in Ascot. And it's very, very good. Well done to everyone involved in that. And in the same vein, we've got to mention The Good Life, which is being performed by the Hartley Whitney Hartley Arts Group at the Victoria Hall in Hartley Whitney, June the 12th, 13th, 18th, 19th and 20th. It's a production of the 1970s TV favourite, The Good Life. And you can get your tickets at ticketsource.co.uk/HAG. £17. Supper is £14. It's on at the Victoria Hall in Hartley Whitney on June the 12th, 13th, 18th, 19th, and 20th. And it stars our very own Monday Night Margot. So there you go. Get involved in that. If it's half as good as the Some Others Do Have Them that I was at in Ascot, it'll be really good indeed. Right. Other things going on at Basingstoke Theatres. We have the Basingstoke Area Youth Orchestra performing at the Anvil tonight. Kate Rusby is there on Tuesday, and wildlife cameraman Hamza Yassin comes to the Anvil on the 23rd of May, which is next Saturday, while Danny Baker is there at the Haymarket on the 24th of May. The BBC's Friday Night is Music Night comes to the Anvil for Radio 3 on Friday the 29th of May. Fireman Sam is live at the Haymarket on the 31st of May. A bit further afield, the Class of 55 celebrating the music of the 1950s is at the Light in Andover on the 22nd of May, and you've got a tribute to the music of the Carpenters on the 23rd of May. And finally, at the Hexagon in Reading, Midge is there on the 26th of May, and Beverly Knight is there on the 10th of June. That's our look at some of what you'll find at local theatres around Basingstoke. That's your theatre guide. Right, Terry and your wife Margaret. It's your request now.
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0: You asked for Dire Straits and Brothers in Arms. Here it is on vinyl. Another vinyl on HRB. 23 minutes past two. Oh, it's 3-2 in the football now, by the way.

playing on vinyl. Dark Side, no, that's not Dark Side of Me, that's Brothers in Arms, isn't it? I see Crackles in All, just to prove it is on vinyl. Playing that for Terry and wife Margaret up there on C4. Good afternoon to both of you. Thanks for choosing that. You're in the draw, which we'll do in about 10 minutes' time. And I haven't forgotten your other request, by the way. I've just gone to the record library and got it. It is on vinyl as well. We'll fit in Pink Floyd and Dark Side of the Moon very soon, hopefully. We've got a few to fit in this afternoon, but we will fit that one in at some point, coach, so keep listening. I just want to go back to the song that I played before the news at 2 o'clock. So I said it sounded very much like another song from the past. So this is what we played before the news at 2 o'clock. Eva Marija, Mother Nature, the Luxembourg entry from the UK for this year. Listen to this. And then there was Birdie and Keeping Your Head Up.

0: If I was Birdie, I might be asking a few questions about that. Just saying. Right, we've got to close the lines now.
1: 5, 4, 3, 2, 1.
2: The lines are now closed.
0: That's it. No more time to be into the weekend prize draw. We have our entries for this weekend and we'll pick the winner in about 10 minutes' time. Coming up to 2:30, a friend of the show is going to be choosing their favourite song from the last 35 years soon. Random vinyl later, Huntsford, Quiet Quarter of an Hour, and a bit more Eurovision and Warren Lodge requests
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2: HRB's local news.
0: And in today's local news, 4 years after launching a new service, a dementia charity founder has been named a national finalist. Helen Hamlin, Chief Executive of Dementia Support Hampshire and Isle of Wight, is a finalist in the Outstanding Contribution to Dementia category at the Dementia Care Awards 2026. She founded the charity in 2022 after caring for her father, who was diagnosed with three types of dementia: Alzheimer's disease, vascular dementia, and Lewy body dementia with Parkinson's. A new mayor and deputy mayor have been appointed for Basingstoke and Deane. Councillor Jackie Tustain received the chain of office during the mayor-making ceremony at the civic offices on Thursday. She takes over the role from outgoing mayor Colin Phillimore and will serve as the borough's first citizen for the next 12 months. And a local hospice has been rated outstanding by the Care Quality Commission. St Michael's Hospice in Basingstoke, which provides free palliative end-of-life and bereavement support, was awarded the highest possible rating following a comprehensive inspection. The CQC evaluated the service across five key areas, with it safe, effective, caring, responsive and well-led. Now, how do you fancy being part of a world record attempt? Well, Basingstoke Town Football Club is participating in an official world record attempt, and this is how you can get involved. Taking place on Saturday, June the 6th, the football club has invited the community to join a global network of cities, including New York, Los Angeles, Mexico City and Vancouver. The attempt aims to set a Guinness World Record for the most people simultaneously juggling a football. Now, the event seeks to unite participants from various cities and towns across the world, offering Basingstoke residents a chance to be part of a certified global achievement. The event, which will be at Winglebury Football Complex and supported by the Hampshire FA, will run from 3 p.m. till 7 p.m. with a 10-second world record attempt scheduled for 5:30. The club warmly invites spectators and families to join in the festivities, with the clubhouse open all day serving food and drinks. Participants need to register at footballworldrecord.com to receive an official world record certificate. There's a fee of $15 or £11.11, and participants must bring their own size 5 football. The club is inviting as many people as possible from the Basingstoke community to become part of this global sporting event at Winglebury, and it's also seeking volunteers to assist with the event's organisation. Person to contact is Tom Rawson, Sustainability and Community Director, at tom.rawson@btfc.co.uk for more information. So how about being part of that? Hey, come here for the open day on that day, and then go off to Basingstoke Town Football Club and be part of a world record attempt. That's your local news and sports.
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0: Well, I was sat watching Eurovision last night with two jumpers on. I can't believe that. Normally, I'm in satin and T-shirt and shorts. It's definitely getting warmer, though. Tonight, showers easing during the evening with some breaks in the clouds developing, allowing temperatures to fall but remain above freezing. Monday, sunshine and heavy thundery showers during the day, clouding over from the west. Maximum 16, but getting
2: this
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1: Hi, this is Gareth from Radio BGM, and my favourite song from the last 35 years is The Levellers, and What a Beautiful Day.
5: What a

So we can't say that somebody is 35 years old this year. Our birthday was in March. We asked some friends of the show to choose their favourite song from the last 35 years, which proved a little bit more difficult than you might think. The number of people who chose songs that were not from the last 35 years was bizarre. But anyway, that was Gareth. He is a member of Radio BGM in Wales, and he chose The Levellers, and what a beautiful day. And we'll have another one of those next week. In the football, it's finished Manchester United 3 and Nottingham Forest 2. So Manchester United, who confirmed Michael Carrick as their manager yesterday, they've had a pretty good second half of the season, haven't they? I think they're getting back to their something like you know Manchester United to be. Anyway, good result for them. They're fighting. They are also got Champions League football confirmed, I think, for next season. But there's lots of things to be decided next week on the last day of the Premier League. We will be here covering all of that. And it's a super Sunday in the Premier League today with some big matches going on. Kill kicking off at 3 o'clock. We'll go around the grounds shortly on that. But we've got a winner to find first.

0: Now, someone is about to win a goodie bag. It's HRB's weekend prize draw.
1: So, time to find another winner then. It's good afternoon to Drawmaster Vernon Pierce, live from Spain.
2: Yes, good afternoon, Neil. Not quite a beautiful day out here, as suggested by your last song, but I did like the Brothers in Arms request earlier, so I'll go along with that.
1: Yeah, that was good. Played on vinyl, crackles and all as well.
2: Fantastic.
1: Yes, but it is going to get better this week, because I ran out of time during the weather, but the weather for next weekend is going to be 23, 24 degrees. So,
2: I think it's going to be about the same out here. We're talking about 30 degrees plus, which is very welcome, and we'll be waiting to go into the
1: I just want to get rid of that cold wind. I was sat watching the FA Cup final and Eurovision yesterday with two jumpers on, which is ridiculous for the middle of May.
2: Absolutely, it's spring.
1: I know. When are we going to get some summer? We had about 2 days of summer about a week ago, 3 weeks ago or so, but then it disappeared. Right, we've got a draw to do, a winner to find. Basically, everyone who has had a request this weekend, with John on Friday, April yesterday, and with me this afternoon, you've all been given a number. There's 13 of you, so shall we do it?
2: Yes, please.
0: HRB's weekend prize draw.
3: I am Darren Head from the Riverdean Pub.
4: This is Alison from Bishop.
1: Hang on, that's coming soon. Right, we'll do this first. I'm getting ahead of myself. Right, okay, we have 13 people in the draw. So off to the drum roll, I want a number between 1 and 13.
2: And my random number generator has selected number 9 this week.
1: Number 9 is up on C4 in Bay 4. And I can tell you what request they've had for later, because we haven't played it yet. It's coming up between 3:30 and 4. In fact, they've had a lucky dip into the record library. They chose number 4,251. Ian, I'm coming up to see you later because you won the prize. Ian on C4, you're the winner of the goodie bag.
5: Yeah!
2: Well done, Ian.
1: Well done. Thanks for that, Vernon. We'll be back to do another draw next week. We have a later start for the show next week, but we are doing the draw at a normal time of 2:40 next Sunday afternoon on the last day of the Premier League. So we'll talk to you then.
2: Great stuff, Neil. See you at 8 o'clock for The Sound of Country.
1: Absolutely. Thanks, Vernon.
2: Bye.
3: I am Darren Head from the Riverdean Pub.
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0: With Neil Ogden.
1: And Brian on C4. You said you'd been impressed if I found your request. 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
9: My name is Benson Boone. Mystical,
0: magical. This is HRB. All your favourites. 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
10: Neil Ogden.
1: That was Paul Blitz telling you that it's the only way to spend Sunday afternoon, by the way. Paul Blitz from Winchester Radio. Right, OK, we have another request now. This is for Brian up on C4, and you asked for this from the Dubliners. Enjoy.

Brian on C4. Hopefully you were suitably impressed that we found it for you. The Dubliners, Fields of Athenry. And we've played that for you, Brian. And we'll try and find the Bob Dylan song you asked for later. We've got to play a lucky dip, though, for Malcolm now. If you can't think of something that you want us to play, then we ask you for a number between 1 and 13,000. And Malcolm asked for number 49. Put David Bowie for you there, Malcolm.

0: Cingini, David Bowie. Lucky Dip request from Malcolm up on scene 4. Good afternoon to you, Malcolm. Thank you for choosing that. If anything else you like, then just give us a call and we'll try and squeeze it in. Request for Rowan Lodge coming up after 4. 3-2 to Manchester United was the final score in the end. Let's get the news on the other games this afternoon. So it's a big Sunday in the Premier League, 6 games in total. Let's go around the grounds for the 3 o'clock kickoffs. Mike Boville is at Brentford against Crystal Palace for us.
1: Both these sides have Europe on their minds, albeit for very different reasons. Manchester City's victory in the FA Cup final means if Brentford finish in their current 8th place or above, they will be guaranteed a spot in Europe next season for the first time in their history. Palace can be forgiven for being distracted by their upcoming appearance in the Europa Conference League final in 10 days' time, but outgoing boss Oliver Glasner says there are no excuses for a domestic drop-off, despite having already secured Premier League safety. At the GTEC Stadium, it's Brentford versus Crystal Palace.
0: Already relegated, Wolves are at home to Fulham this afternoon in the 3 o'clock kick-off, and Frank Watson is going to be there for us.
2: This game brings down the Premier League curtain here at Molineux after a miserable campaign, which has given the home fans little to cheer. Since one of the few good nights, a win over Liverpool at the beginning of March, relegated Wolves have taken just 2 points from 6 league games. The fans are more than disillusioned and apparently divided on whether the club should stick with boss Rob Edwards. Visitors Fulham have slipped to 11th with only 1 win in their last 5 Premier League games and simply must win to keep alive any lingering hopes of European football next season. At what is likely to be a rather flat Molineux, it's Wolves against Fulham.
0: OK, let's go to Everton against Sunderland. Shane Pinkton is there for us this afternoon.
3: As the sun sets on their first season here in their new home, Everton know if they can end their campaign with 2 wins, then maybe their European hopes might still be alive. But David Moyes' men come into today's game looking to address a 5-match winless run, their longest such sequence of the season. Up against them are a Sunderland side who have a perfectly symmetrical Premier League record of 12 wins, 12 draws and 12 defeats. They're even 12th in the table as they look to record their 2nd win here this season after dumping their hosts out of the FA Cup back in January. At Hill Dickinson Stadium, it's Everton and Sunderland.
0: And finally for the 3 o'clock kick-offs, it's Liverpool again. No, sorry, it's Leeds against Brighton Elland Road. Josh Smith is there for us.
4: Leeds with nothing to play for but pride. But Daniel Farke did say in his post-match recently that he hates losing, so expect his side to go out for another win today. But it'll be a first. The hosts have never beaten Brighton in the Premier League. For the visitors, their dream of European football still very much alive. A win today would be a huge step towards that end goal. But Leeds have a strong record in their final home games of the season. Likewise, though, Brighton have a strong record in their final away games of the season. At Elland Road, it's Leeds United against Brighton and Hove Albion.
0: Newcastle play West Ham at 5:30, so it's a big day in the Premier League. We will keep you posted.
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0: You're with the sound of Sunday on HRB. We're off to Huntsville at 3:20. Someone's going to choose a random vinyl. We've got a bit more Eurovision after 4. It's request for Rowan Lodge in Residence Request. We'll keep you up to date with the Premier League. And it's a Eurovision theme choir, quarter of an hour after the news at 3.

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8: From the Sky News Centre at 3, a senior cabinet minister has dismissed talk of a Labour leadership contest as nonsense. Culture Secretary Lisa Nandy says she expects Sir Keir Starmer to still be Prime Minister when the summer holidays begin. Wes Streeting says he'll stand in any contest, while Andy Burnham's hoping to first win the Makerfield by-election. The PM's former adviser Simon Fletcher says he should set out a timeline for his departure.
9: I think that there is simply a refusal in Downing Street to really think through why Labour has collapsed in its support. I don't think that the Downing Street, as it's currently set up under Keir Starmer, is able to do that, because it is the cause. The policies that is pursued are the cause of Labour's current crisis.
8: Police say they had to deal with unacceptable violence as fans celebrated Celtic's Premiership title win in Glasgow. The Scottish Professional Football League says it utterly condemns yesterday's pitch invasion by fans at Parkhead. An Ebola outbreak in Africa has been described as a public health emergency of international concern. The World Health Organization says there's been at least 80 suspected deaths in the Democratic Republic of Congo. Dr. Jean Kaseya is from the Africa Centers for Disease Control and Prevention.
10: Western countries, they don't understand that when Africa is affected, they are also at risk, because people are fleeing every day. And it means building strong system, supporting Africa, investing in Africa to have the local manufacturing of our vaccine and medicine.
8: Police officers protecting the royal family at Windsor Castle are under investigation over allegations they slept on duty. A decision on whether to restrict their duties is expected in the coming days. To sport, Manchester United have beaten Nottingham Forest 3-2 in the Premier League. Brentford and Brighton continue their push for European qualification in their respective fixtures with Crystal Palace and Leeds. St Mirren are 1-0 down to Dundee United as they prepare for their Scottish Premiership relegation playoff. And Wales have lost 43-24 to Italy in Rugby Union's Women's Six Nations. That's the latest. I'm Chris.
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0: 1-8-2-7-5-9. 1-8-2-7-5-9. You need to match the first or last 2 to 6 numbers in a row to win. Well done to Miss F from Horsham, supporting the pink place, who matched 3 numbers and won themselves £25 last night. As did Mr. B from Basingstoke, supporting Oakley Bowling Club, also winning £25. And also supporting Bats Next Gen, we had Miss B from Basingstoke, also matching 3 numbers and winning £25. Second prize, there were 23 of you who matched 2 numbers and won 3 extra tickets for next week. So lots of money being raised for local good causes via the Basingstoke Community Lottery, and lots of prizes being won as well. If you want to be part of it, bandcommunitylottery.co.uk is the place to go. You'll find all the details there. You log in, you sign up, you choose your numbers, choose the good cause you want to support. 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We really appreciate your support. There's lots of good causes to choose from, though. And then you wait for 8 o'clock Saturday night when the winning numbers are announced. Could be you winning that £25,000 jackpot, you know. Good luck.
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7: What's up? 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
0: Right, time for the Vintage Jukebox now. And this song is a classic stride jazz standard written in 1929 by Thomas Fats Waller, Harry Brooks and Handy Rassev. Johnny Ray's emotional up-tempo pop vocal cover of the track reached number 17 on the UK singles charts in May 1956. On the Sound of Sunday Vintage Jukebox this afternoon is Johnny Ray and Ain't Misbehaving.
9: Hello.

Johnny Ray ain't misbehaving here on HRB. Our vintage jukebox for this afternoon now, and as I said earlier, next weekend is the last day of the Premier League, and we're going to be on the air from 2:30 till

0: 7 next week with all the news of the final 10 matches of the Premier League season. But we will try and squeeze in one or two vintage jukebox songs in amongst the football next Sunday afternoon. So listen out for that. Someone's going to choose a random vinyl in about 10 minutes' time. And we're going to do some more Eurovision before 4 and request for Rowan Lodge in Hook on Risen to Crest after 4. And we'll keep you up to date with the football as well. It's the Sound of Sunday on HRB. Time to go off to Huntsford now, though.
1: And now, it's time to catch up with the week's events. Huntsford.
2: Hi, Adam. Skinny latte?
3: Yes, please, Vicky. Sorry to be so predictable.
2: Don't apologise. There's a lot to be said for predictability.
3: Talking of which, I went to see Chantel.
2: Did she tell Alistair that I saw him?
3: Yes. She said you'd seen him in Cambridge, having dinner with a mystery woman.
2: Ooh, how did he react?
3: Apparently he was devastated that she would even think he would cheat on her.
2: As well he might be. That's a guilty conscience because he's been caught out.
3: No, he didn't admit anything. He insisted the woman was a business associate.
2: Rubbish! She certainly didn't act like one. I know what I saw. He's lying through his teeth. He must think we're all mugs. Did Chantel buy it?
3: I'm afraid she did. She's much too trusting.
2: Oh, too right. She's so gullible when it comes to men.
3: Sadly, I have to agree.
2: She's always been the same. Do you remember how she was when Dave was mucking about? Hear no evil, see no evil, speak no evil.
3: She's worse with Alistair. She said he was devastated that she would even think he would cheat on her. She was upset for him.
2: I bet she ended up apologising to him. She's far too reliant on a man's opinion of her.
3: Alice has certainly got to where he wants her. I'm sure he's a con man.
2: Yeah, well, he doesn't fool me. He's so transparent.
3: I suspect that when the proverbial hits the fan, we'll have to pick up the pieces.
2: That's all we can do. Keep our eyes open and support her when it all goes wrong.
3: Now, Vicky, I don't want to alarm you, but you need to watch your back. Alistair's got a nasty temper, and he knows it was you who spotted him and told me.
2: He doesn't frighten me. I can look after myself.
3: Be careful. Alistair blames you and me for trying to wreck his relationship. I'm worried he might get nasty.
4: I'm shattered, Ryan. The train was late again. I don't know why they bother with a timetable. They never stick to it.
5: Oh, I'm worried about you, Jordan. Commuting to London, doing a high-powered job, studying in the evenings and working shifts in the pub. It's all too much.
4: I know, but I'm working for an MP in the seat of government. I can't tell you how exciting that is. Anyway, enough about me. How was your rehearsal?
5: Oh, I was bricking it as usual, but luckily Kylie Smith was at the rehearsal.
4: What, Tommy's most recent squeeze?
5: Yeah, she gave me some really useful tips. She's going to mentor me for the first few months until I get more confident.
4: She's going to mentor you, is she? Hadn't you better tell Tommy about that in case he gets the wrong idea about you and her?
5: What are you getting at, Jordan?
4: Oh, nothing.
5: Don't look at me like that. Okay, Kylie's very attractive, but she's Tommy's type, not mine. I prefer your look, you know, edgy.
4: Guys always tell you what they think you want to hear.
5: Not this guy. Come on, Jordan. You're always telling me you're not the jealous type.
4: I'm not.
5: Well, come over here then and prove it.
4: You're going to regret saying that.
5: Ouch! Right, you're for it.
6: Hi, Chantel.
7: Oh, sorry I'm late, Fiona. Mrs. Taylor chipped a nail and I had to repair it. You know how fussy she is.
6: Oh, well, hopefully Laura will cope with your fussy clients when you're away.
7: I hope so too. The Mrs. Taylors of this world are my best customers.
6: Her daughter's due at the same time as me. We should be in the same antenatal class, so you'll meet her too. Oh, I'm so looking forward to starting the classes.
7: Look, Fiona, I'm really sorry, but I've changed my mind about being your birthing partner. I've got no children. You'd be better off with someone experienced.
6: Oh, but you promised, Chantel.
7: I know. I'm sorry.
6: This is Alistair's doing, isn't it? He doesn't like you helping your gay friend.
7: He's worried about the damage to his professional reputation.
6: I knew it! Oh, he reckons people will think you're gay too, which will make him look bad. Can you remind him this is the 21st century?
7: It's not just that.
6: Oh, what do you mean?
7: Well, he's worried I might get broody, being around pregnant women.
6: Oh, that's ridiculous, Chantal. Don't let him make up your mind for you. Make your own decisions.
7: I'm sorry, Fiona, but I've decided. You'll have to find somewhere else.
8: And that was Dave Murdy with Divine Abode. This is Kylie Smith on the Morning Breakfast Show. Thank you so much for staying with me.
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9: And take it down. That's a nice gesture, Heather, opening with one of Dave's songs.
10: I thought it was the least we could do for our sponsors, she who must not be named.
9: Yes, thanks to her, we've got time to get ourselves established. We'd have run into the ground before Christmas without her.
10: It's a shame she wants to keep her involvement confidential.
9: I suppose she's still a bit sad about Dave and doesn't want anyone to think she's making a huge drama out of it.
10: There's a lot to be said for keeping yourself to yourself. Oh, there's just not enough of it these days, what with social media.
9: I think the opening song might give a little hint to anyone who knows Chantal.
10: I doubt it. You're overthinking it, Adam.
9: Well, you're probably right. I do that sometimes.
10: OK, time to celebrate. Champagne?
9: That'll do nicely.
10: There you go. Should we leave a glass for Kylie?
9: It'll be flat by the time she comes off air. And we agreed no drinks in the studio. I brought a bottle too, but we can save it for later.
10: We should go and join the others in the green room.
9: Good idea. We shouldn't be drinking in here, near the desk either.
10: Quite. Let's join the others.
11: Is that the last of your bags, Sam?
12: Almost done, Mario. Just some more shoes to come.
11: How many have you got?
12: Lots. I'll take these down.
11: OK, I'll finish up in the kitchen. Ryan, we're taking the slow cooker and bread maker. We'll leave the rest. We've got tons of kitchen stuff as wedding presents.
13: So you're leaving us the old junk?
11: There's nothing wrong with it.
13: You're right. It doesn't match. But we're not planning any fancy dinner parties.
12: Tommy, you're blocking the steps.
14: Hold on, I'm just getting the rest of my stuff inside.
12: Well, can't you bring some of it all the way up?
14: What? And leave my drum kit on the street to get nicked?
11: Ryan and I are coming down. Grab that box, Ryan.
14: Thanks, mate. Just put the drums in the corner of my room.
13: Is that the lot, Tommy?
14: Drum kit, check. Xbox, check. Bag of clothes, check. Yeah, all done.
13: Are you taking any more of the furniture, Mario?
11: No, the rest goes with the flat.
12: What was that about furniture?
13: I was just wondering if you two were taking the sofa.
12: Have you seen what it looks like without the throws? You're welcome to it.
13: Great. So, who wants a farewell drink?
14: I'll get them.
11: You're settling in quickly.
13: To the end of an era, and to Sam and Mario's new home, which will be theirs by 2046. Good luck, mortgage slaves.
11: Thanks, couch potatoes.
14: Yeah, shame Jordan wasn't here to help.
13: Nah, she had to work, Tom.
7: Just a few more minutes until dinner, Alistair.
15: Oh, just as well. I'm starving.
7: Is the wine open?
15: Of course. I always let it breathe.
7: Then pour yourself a glass while you're waiting.
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7: Oh, they play lots of different music. There's bound to be something you like.
13: And that was Money, Money, Money. Classic ABBA. 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
15: Who is this idiot?
7: It's Ryan, sweetheart. You know him. He works in the Red Lion.
15: He should stick to pooling pints.
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7: Hey, I was listening to that.
15: He'll only be asking for money. 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
7: But they need their sponsors to stay on air.
15: Rubbish. They should use their own money if they want to play at being the BBC. And what's in it for the sponsors? Bunch of mugs.
7: Perhaps they want to do something for the community.
15: And what does the community do for them? It wouldn't care if they dropped dead in their street.
7: That's not true, Alistair.
15: It is. I say hang on to your money. There are far better things to spend it on, like our Caribbean holiday. Forget the community. Take care of yourself.
16: Season 5, Episode 47 was written by Gene Fairbairn and 48, Tim Latham. Adam was played by Steve Kay, Vicky, Elaine Lambdin, Jordan, Anna Cooley, Ryan, Stuart Smith, Fiona, Angie Pike, Heather, Wendy Underwood, Sam, Chloe Fagan-Webb, Mario, Tony Irving, Tommy, Pete Warman, Chantel, Becky Zarate, Alistair, Patrick Ruddy, and Kylie Smith, Sue Rodwell-Smith. 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Produced and directed by Sue Rodwell-Smith, Huntsford was brought to you by Wavelength Productions and recorded in Huntingdon, Cambridgeshire.
0: From Huntsford in 2 weeks' time, because next week is last day of the Premier League. More about the show, though, on our website, soundofsunday.co.uk. Right, in the football, there's been one goal so far. We have Crystal Palace leading Brentford by a goal to nil from the penalty spot after 6 minutes, scored by Sarr. So Brentford nil, Crystal Palace 1, nil-nil between Everton and Sunderland. No score leads against Brighton. And it's also, oh, we have another goal here. Wolves 1, it's just been scored by Mane. Fulham 0. Wolves, of course, already relegated, their fate sealed quite a few weeks ago, but beating Fulham by a goal to nil. So that's the latest in the Premier League so far. Next week, as I say, last day of the Premier League, all 10 games kicking off at 4 o'clock. We'll have reporters at all of them and we'll try and tell the story of the last day. Even if you're not that into football, we'll try and make it interesting, but there's lots of issues to be decided next week, not least probably relegation. And the title could come down to that final day as well, depending on results during the week. So, yeah, it's going to be an exciting day. Are we going to have an Aguero moment like we had in 2012, I wonder? We'll find out in a week's time. Right, someone's going to choose a random vinyl soon.
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0: 3:31 on HRB. It's the Sound of Sunday until 5 o'clock today. In the diary for this hour, it's a D-Day party in the park. On Saturday the 6th of June, 11 a.m. to 4 p.m. in the Alton Public Gardens. Step back into 1944. 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
0: Okay, so this is where we ask someone at random to choose a number at random from our vinyl record library. So who's going to choose today's number then?
25: Hi, I'm Steve Colby from Nottingham Hospitals Radio. And for today's random vinyl shoot, I choose number 1678.
0: Okay, now this is what we were going to do last week, and I thought number 1678 was actually missing from our library. But on further investigation, it seems we have a whole bunch of CDs in the middle of the vinyl, which I didn't know about. So that number, 1678, is actually on CD. See if you recognise the tune. Hang on, shall we get that working right? Right, we'll play you the right track. See if you recognise the tune, if you don't recognise who's singing it.
26: I will survive.
0: I know, I thought CDs were easier to handle than vinyl.

0: Chosen by Steve Colby from Nottingham Hospital's radio number 1678 from our record library was Don't Turn Around, the Aswad mix. Who do you reckon that was by? Do you recognise them? Yeah, it was Ace of Base. So there you go. Another random vinyl next week.
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0: And Amazon is said to be looking for a younger James Bond after confirming the casting process is underway. It'll be the first 007 movie since the online giant took control of the franchise. 28-year-old Jacob Elordi, among the favourites to take over from Daniel Craig, who was 51 when he signed off from playing the spy.
1: Showbiz and entertainment.
0: Robbie Williams will perform at Soccer 8's halftime show to mark its 20th anniversary. The Take That star co-founded the fundraising event for UNICEF, where he's an ambassador. The game on May the 31st will see England take on a World 11 with a number of star-studded players. They include Tom Hiddleston, Wayne Rooney and adolescent star Owen Cooper.
1: Showbiz and entertainment.
0: And finally, Bulgaria has scored its first ever win in the Eurovision Song Contest as the UK came joint last with host Austria last night. Look Mum No Computers, Eins Zwei Drei failed to gain any points in the public vote and received just one from the juries. But Dara, who performed party track Bangaranga for Bulgaria, said she was blown away by her victory, scoring over 500 points and beating Israel into second place. Eurovision was celebrating 70th birthday last night, having started in Switzerland in 1956. A really good show last night. Whatever you think of Eurovision, it's always a really fantastically produced good show. Some good songs in there. We played Delta Goodrem already, and the Luxembourg entry, which didn't make it last night but was really good as well, although I think Birdie might have something to say about that. But the new word of the day is definitely Bangaranga.
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0: It's HRB, it's the Sound of Sunday, and I've come up here to C4 to see Ian. Afternoon, Ian.
1: Thank you, how are you?
0: You having a good afternoon?
1: So far, yeah.
0: Excellent. Well, I'm here to hopefully make it better, because earlier on you had a request, didn't you?
1: Yes.
0: And you had a lucky dip, but I've got to talk to you about that in a second. But because you had a request, you went into our prize draw. Do you remember what number you were in the prize draw?
1: Number 9.
0: Yeah, you were. And earlier on, Vernon, live from Spain, chose, at random, number 9, which means you're the winner of this weekend's goodie bag. Can we have a round of applause, everyone? There we go. There's your prize. Enjoy your prize. Now, you also had a request, and you had a lucky dip into the library, didn't you? You chose number 4,251. We have a bit of a problem with that, because out of all the numbers you could have chosen, you have 13,000 of them, number 4,251 doesn't exist. Oh. So can we have another number?
1: 4,002.
0: I have a feeling that might not exist either, so just in case, can you choose a number below 4,000?
1: 3,200.
0: 3,200. OK, we will play either or both of those. We'll play one of them right now, shall we?
1: OK, be nice.
0: Yeah. OK, enjoy your prize. Thanks for being part of the weekend. And here's your record. Thanks, everyone. And then another round of applause.
2: Yay.
0: Here's your song.
3: Well, here's the thing, you see, because neither of those numbers actually exist in our record library. In fact, the next number back from the one that Ian chose is number 2,542. So there's quite a lot of those numbers that don't exist. But no one's ever chosen a number that high before, so we've never had that problem. So I've gone to 2,542 for you, Ian, which is a big album. It's a double album called The Magic of Nana Muscuri. Hope you enjoy this. It's her version of Bridge Over Troubled Water.

0: for our draw winner, Ian. We got there eventually with a request. And I hope you enjoyed it. Nana Mascari, Bridge Over Troubled Water. And thanks for being part of the weekend. Well done on your win. We've got another request coming up next. It's going to be for Brian, and it's going to be Bob Dylan in just a moment.
1: The sound of Sunday. Of Sunday.
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3: 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HRB, still the only way to spend Sunday afternoon after 35 years.
4: You're with Ryland Lee, one of the volunteers for Hampshire and Isle of Wight Air Ambulance. And essentially, what we do is to bring pre-hospital critical care to patients. So we have on board at any one time a pilot, a critical care paramedic, specially trained, and a critical care doctor, who will be A&E specialist from Southampton, Winchester, and Basingstoke. And essentially, the idea is to get to a patient within the so-called golden hour. So we are only called out for severe traumas. We have people sitting in the 999 centres who listen in to calls, who will make a judgment call on whether the air ambulance needs to be called out. Our strap line, I think, says it all. 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
0: 1-1 between Brentford and Crystal Palace at half time. Everton leads Sunderland by a goal to nil at half time. No score between Leeds and Brighton. And it's 1-1 between Wolves and Fulham at half time in the Premier League. Right, we've got another request now. This is for Brian up on C4. Good afternoon to you, Brian. We've already played Dubliners for you. Hopefully, you're impressed at that. We've now got Bob Dylan for you.

Playing Bob Dylan for Brian up on C4. Thanks for being part of the show this afternoon, Brian. That's the last request for everyone here at Basingstoke and North Hampshire Hospital. We're playing requests for Rowan Lodge after four, though. Time for a random TV theme first.

0: Remember Huckleberry Finn and his friends? Children's TV drama from the late 70s. It was made in 1978, shown in the UK during much of the 80s. Starring Ian Tracy and Sammy Cinders, who are still known for their parts in that drama 40 years on today. It is a really good documentary on YouTube. Check it out if you remember it. Huckleberry Finn and his friends on the Sound of Sunday. We're on till 5 today. It's Residency Quest for everyone at Rowan Lodge coming soon after the news. We'll keep you up to date with the football as well for the next hour. Then it's Jim Stevens' Happy Hour show at 5. Paul J. Rose is here in for Anne at 6. With loads more TV and film musical memories, actually. Sound of Country at 8 and 9 o'clock. More memories from back in the day. With Andy Henley, the Retro Radio Show at 9 and the Evening Mix at 11. So it's Residency Quest for Rowan Lodge after the news at 4 o'clock next.
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1: Golden Eye, I found his weakness. Golden Eye, you do what I please.
0: This is HRB. Around the hospital. Online at hrbasingstoke.co.uk and across Basingstoke on DAB. This is HRB.
2: From the Sky News Centre at 4, police say a taxi driver has been knocked unconscious and spat at in a racist, unprovoked attack in Belfast. They're appealing for witnesses, as Nick Qureshi reports.
3: The PSNI says the victim was approached by two men and a woman in the Talbot Street area at around 11 last night. When they were refused a lift, one man racially abused him and spat on him twice. When the driver, a man in his 30s, got out of the car, he was punched in the face, fell to the ground and lost consciousness. He was punched by the second man as he got up. The suspects then fled. Officers have condemned the attack.
2: Culture Secretary Lisa Nandy says it's up to Keir Starmer whether he wants to fight a leadership contest as rivals gather to oust him as Prime Minister. Wes Streeting says he'll take part in any race, while Andy Burnham says he's going to run in the Makerfield by-election to save Labour. Health officials in Africa are demanding countries, including the UK, don't ignore an Ebola outbreak in the Democratic Republic of Congo. 80 people have died in what they're calling a public health emergency of international concern. The Scottish Professional Football League's condemned a pitch invasion at the Scottish Premiership decider. Celtic fans poured onto the pitch at Parkhead as they scored a third goal against Hearts to win the title. Police say they had to deal with unacceptable violence. Bruno Fernandes has equaled the Premier League record of 20 goal assists in a season in Manchester United's 3-2 win at Nottingham Forest. The United captain says he got there in the end.
4: They've been trying everything they can to score from my passes. Was there probably moments today that I should have passed instead of shoot, and still I got the shot, but I'm very happy for the assist. But more than that, I'm very happy for the win and to finish the season on a high.
2: St Mirren have drawn 1-1 with Dundee United before they head into a Scottish Premiership relegation playoff. And finally, England have a Grand Slam decider against France in the final match of this season's Rugby Union Women's Six Nations this afternoon. Earlier, Wales lost 43-24 to Italy. That's the latest. I'm Chris Milligan.
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0: This is Music on Demand at the weekend.

Ah, yes, we can't get away from Eurovision, can we? From 1993, that's Sonia and Better the Devil You Know. We're live till 5 on the Sound of Sunday on HRB with Risen Sequest for everyone at Rowan Lodge. I think I keep saying Oak Lodge for some reason. That's next week. We'll do Oak Lodge at 6:15 next Sunday afternoon. It's Rowan Lodge today. Loads of requests lined up between now and 5 o'clock. We'll keep an eye on the football as well, where it's 1-1 Wolves against Fulham. And it's also... Oh, hang on, I've lost the scores here. Oh, yes, here we go. Brentford 1, Crystal Palace 1. Everton lead Sunderland by a goal to nil. And there's no score between Leeds and Brighton. That is the only one that's kicked off for the second half by the looks of it. We'll keep an eye on all of that in amongst the requests. And we'll start with Carol at Rowan Lodge, who asked for Neil Sedaka and Oh Carol, because it's your name. So, good a reason as any. Here's you. Here you go, Carol. Neil Sedaka for you on HRB.

I am but a fool. Darling, I love you. Though you treat me cruel, you hurt me, and you make me cry. But if you leave me, I will surely die.

For Carol at Rowan Lodge, Neil Sedaka and O'Carroll on Reason to Quest here on HRB. Right, next song is Val Dunigan. It says here, it reminds me of Sunday evening sitting around the TV with my family, but you don't say who you are because I haven't got a name. But anyway, if you ask for Val Dunigan and Agricultural Irish Girl, blinking you'll miss it because it's only 1 minute and 7 seconds long. But enjoy.

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1: Told you it was quick, didn't I? And that's for someone at Rowan Lodge, but you don't say here you are, but I hope you enjoyed it anyway. Right, Marion at Rowan Lodge. You asked for this song, which is a little bit longer, because it fits in with the month of May and because it's Marion's brother's birthday today. So happy birthday to Marion's brother. You get Maggie May by Rod Stewart.

0: Playing out for Marion at Rowan Lodge this Sunday afternoon. Residency Quest until 5 o'clock here on HRB. Then it'll be Jim Stevens and the Happy Hour Show at 5. And at 6 o'clock, it's Paul J. Rowe sitting in for your Sunday evening. Right, next up is going to be for a song for Ricky in just a moment on Residency Quest.
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6: Yeah. Hey, it's Serena Carpenter.
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1: This is the Sound of Sunday.
0: Okay, so Ricky at Rowan Lodge on Residency Quest this afternoon. It's your request next for from Glenn Miller. It's your this song. It's called Little Brown Jug because you say it's catchy. So here we go.

0: Glenn Miller and Little Brown Jug here on HRB. You're with The Sound of Sunday? We've got a goal update right now. Here we go.
1: It's Everton 1, Sunderland 1, and Brian Brobby has equalised for the visitors early in this second half. It was a dreadful piece of play, though, from Everton right-back Jake O'Brien, who just tried to cushion the ball back inside his back four and ended up playing Brian Brobby right through on goal, one-on-one, and he took his time to compose himself before firing low past Jordan Pickford into the back of the net. It's Everton 1, Sunderland 1.
0: Josh, that was Jane Pennington reporting. Crystal Palace have scored against Brentford. It's 2-1 now in that game. Everton 1, Sunderland 1, as you've just heard. Right, let's move on. Let's get another request on. This is for Judith at Rowan Lodge. This is Eye of the Tiger and Survivor.

0: Eye of the Tiger here on HRB. Let's go to Mike Beauville.
1: Having a game again. He was at fault for the penalty given away early on, which allowed Ismail Assar to score from the spot. And then early in the second half, a shot from Adam Wharton straight at the Ireland keeper went straight through him as well and into the back of the net. Brentford desperately needs something out of this game if they're going to play in Europe next season. So far, though, it's Brentford 1, Crystal Palace 2.
0: You're up to date. I'm using this afternoon as a bit of a practice between last day of the Premier League next weekend, because I've never done it before in this particular studio. So, it could either go very right or very wrong next Sunday.
2: The HRB Diary.
0: We've got Elvis coming up as our next request in just a moment. First of all, in diary for this hour, the big wheel is happening, starting at the War Memorial Park in Basingstoke. Sunday the 14th of June, get ready to be part of Basingstoke's most iconic cycling event, the big wheel. Over the past 20 years, this much-loved event has raised thousands of pounds for St Michael's Hospice, and now it's your chance to join in, make a difference and enjoy an unforgettable day for 2026. Cycle through the stunning Hampshire, Surrey and West Sussex countryside, taking the breathtaking views and soak up the feel-good atmosphere. Whether you're a seasoned cyclist chasing the challenge or a first-time rider looking for a fun day out, there's something here for you. There's various rides you can take part in. All the details on the St Michael's Hospice website. That's the big wheel bike ride starting at War Memorial Park, Sunday the 14th of June.
2: Promote an event on HRB by sending us the details to hrbdiary@hrbasingstoke.co.uk.
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2: We don't have to wait long for that song you just heard a preview of. George, this is for you. It's Elvis Presley. George loves Elvis, apparently. So good afternoon to you, George, at Rowan Lodge. Here's Blue Suede Shoes.
3: One is the one for the money, two for the show, three to get ready. Now go, cat, go, but don't you step on my blue suede shoes. Well, you can do anything but take me over my blue suede shoes. Well, you can knock me down, step in my face, slam.

For George, who's a big Elvis fan at Rowan Lodge, his residency request, playing request for all of you at Rowan Lodge, and that is for George, that's Elvis Presley, and Blue Suede Shoes. Right, on to June's request now. I wanted this from someone who did do Eurovision a few years ago. Don't know whether you remember that, June. You wanted Engelbert Humperdinck, and you wanted this song, Please Release.

the tune at Rowan Lodge this afternoon. That is Engelbert Humperdinck. And, well, it's actually called Release Me. There's no please in the title. But anyway, that's the song you wanted. Hope you enjoyed that. It's HRB. It's Sunday afternoon. It's Neil Ogden here on The Sound of Sunday, Residency Crest, until 5 o'clock. Now, 6th of June, HRB is opening its doors. And we'd love you to come along and see how we do things here at HRB Towers. We've been busy refurbishing our studios over the last few months and doing a bit of redecorating as well. We've got a new carpet coming next weekend, so it will smell rather nice in here, I think, and lots of things going on, and we'd love you to come and see it. I know that there's residents from Rowan Lodge and Oak Lodge coming to see us in the afternoon. The mayor will be here to open the new studios around about 1 o'clock, so we'd love everyone to come and see us between 11 a.m. and 5 p.m. and come and see how the magic happens here at HRB on your local hospital health and wellbeing community radio station. And maybe you fancy joining us. We're a multi-award winning charity. We broadcast all of Basingstoke on DAB. 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We'd love you to come and see us and maybe join us. Who knows, you could be doing a show of your own in the coming months as well. So do come and see us. 6th of June is our open day and new studio launch on the from 11 a.m. till 5 p.m. We'd love you to come and see us here at HRB. Right, what shall we do next? Oh yes, Tom Jones is next, and this is because it's different and good, according to Pam, who it's for. So good afternoon to you, Pam. Thanks for choosing Tom Jones and Delilah.

Tom Jones and Delilah playing that for Pam, who is at Rowan Lodge this afternoon. You listen to HRB. It's a residency request. Two more requests to go. And I say that because the last one on the list I cannot find. We're not often beaten here, HRB. But I can't find the song called from Youngblood with the title that you put on your list. And I can't find any other song from Youngblood that we're able to play on the radio. So apologies for that. But that one, we've been beaten on, I'm afraid. So two to go. We're going to play Bon Jovi in a moment. First of all, Crocodile Rock is Elton John.

Elton John and Crocodile Rock for someone whose name I haven't got. You didn't write it on the list, but you know who you are. Hope you enjoyed that. It's always an eclectic mix of requests that we get here at HRB. We've had Glenn Miller, Engelbert Humperdinck, Elton John, Survivor, Rod Stewart, Val Dunican, and now we'll finish with Bon Jovi on Risen's Request. On HRB, it's 18 minutes to 5 o'clock.

Bon Jovi, Living on a Prayer for Gary at Rowan Lodge this afternoon. Good afternoon to you, Gary. Thanks for choosing that. You get the final request on Reasons to Request this afternoon. Thanks to everyone for your choice of songs, eclectic, as I said, as always. And we look forward to seeing some of you here at HRB Towers on the 6th of June for our open day. Get your requests ready. We'd love to play them for you. We look forward to seeing you. Next Sunday, a request for Oak Lodge in Reasons to Request at the later time of 6:15, because it will be last day the Premier League. We're on from 2:30 next Sunday with all the matches kicking off at 4:00. Reporters at all of them. Right, we're going to have a Eurovision type last 15 minutes of the show this afternoon after a random TV theme. An FA Cup final weekend always used to feature FA Cup grandstand, followed by this show, which could be postponed or cancelled if the FA Cup went to extra time. Remember?

0: So where normally Grandstand finished at 10 past 5 and went into the news, we had Grandstand finishing at about 20 past 5. Then we had the Pink Panther scheduled for 20 minutes, which gave them scope to cancel that show if the FA Cup final overran into extra time. Yeah, it happened every year. It was regular. Eurovision finale to the show this afternoon, coming soon.
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0: HRB! Sunderland now leading Everton by 2-1 in the Premier League. Crystal Palace still 2-1 up. Still no score. Leeds against Brighton is still 1-1. Wolves against Fulham. So, let's enjoy some classic Eurovision, shall we? And a bit of Sir Terry as well.
5: Neil Ogden, HRB.
6: Put the kettle on, Mother. It's going to be a long night.

that bad, was it? It deserved more than 1 point, didn't it? It got the crowd going in the arena. It was something different. Didn't work. But it wasn't that bad. Michael Ball and Bucks Fizz in that little lot as well, and that's just about it. I've got to go. We've got to say thanks to Tony and Patricia, Terry and wife Margaret, Brian, Malcolm, Ian. There was Carol, there was Marion, Ricky, Judith, George, Pam, June and Gary. Our weekend prize draw winner was Ian. Thanks to everyone. You were the stars of the Sound of Sunday because you chose the music this afternoon. Stay listening for more for Jim Stevens' Happy Hours show after the news at 5. We've got Paul Rose at 6 and we've got Sound of Country with Vernon Pierce at 8. I will see you tomorrow morning in for Anne from 10. Enjoy the rest of your Sunday. Back here next Sunday for the Sound of Sunday. Last day of the Premier League from 2:30. Good night.

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7: From our studios at Basingstoke and North Hampshire Hospital, online, around the hospital, and across Basingstoke on DAB, this is HRB.
8: On the Sky News Centre at 5, a cabinet minister has described speculation over challenges to Keir Starmer's leadership as froth and nonsense. This after Wes Streeting confirmed he'll stand in any race to take over from the Prime Minister and suggests the UK should try to rejoin the European Union. Meanwhile, Andy Burnham plans to run in the Makerfield by-election. Culture Secretary Lisa Nandy says her party must pull together.
9: We've got to move forwards, and the Prime Minister, of course, has to make his own decision about whether he wants to take that next fight. And ultimately whether he does that will be up to him, it'll be up to Labour MPs, and it'll be up to the people of this country.
8: A taxi driver in Belfast has been spat at and knocked unconscious in what's being treated as a racially motivated hate crime. Police are looking for two men and a woman who were refused a lift late last night. A senior health official in Africa says he's in panic mode because of an Ebola outbreak linked to scores of deaths. More than 330 suspected cases have been recorded in the Democratic Republic of Congo. The government's testing the waters to see if the north of England could host the Olympic and Paralympic Games in the 2040s. UK Sport's been asked to assess the costs and the chances of a bid being successful. To sport now, and Brentford have kept their European hopes alive with a late goal against Crystal Palace. The full-time score finished 2-2. Elsewhere, Sunderland's 3-1 victory at Everton also keeps them in the hunt for continental football. West Ham know that a win at Newcastle will take them out of the Premier League's relegation zone and drop Spurs into the bottom three. Manchester United earlier beat Nottingham Forest 3-2. And finally, relegated Livingston have been thrashed 4-1 by Kilmarnock in their final game of the Scottish Premiership season. That's the latest. I'm Chris Milligan.
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0: Yeah, the Carpenters were hammering out that big hit for them in 1973, which made them feel on top of the world.
1: Isn't that awful?
0: Yeah! Hi, Jolly Jim Stevens here with another 60 minutes of upbeat oldies with lots of fun stuff in between. 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
2: Oh,

0: Oh yes, the amazing voice of Dusty Springfield, who was taking us back to 1968 with that funky song about the son of a preacher man, who was a bit of a son of a gun.
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0: from New Kids on the Block in 1988 when they wanted you to know that you got it, the right stuff.
1: Thank you.
2: You're welcome.
3: Isn't that nice?
0: Coming up after the next track, we'll be having today's Music Mix Year.

0: some clever harmonies going on in that one from Amen Corner with Andy Fairweather Lowe on lead vocals back in 1969, singing Half As Nice. Well, I thought it was completely nice.
1: Yes, indeed.
2: I agree.
3: Yeah, shut up.
0: Well, that's certainly not very nice, is it?
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1: I'm sorry.
2: Are you sure?
1: Yes.
3: And now a word from our station manager.
4: 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You've been talking to yourself for 3 months.

0: Written and sung by sister and brother duo Innes and Charlie Fox in 1963, that song was a number 7 hit in the USA and told the tale of a mockingbird.
1: What in the world was that?
2: I don't know.
0: Coming up after the next song, we'll be having today's Happy Hour Beatles year.

0: An amazing song that was a big international hit in 1972 for Carly Simon, who was singing You're So Vain.
1: Are you talking to me?
2: No.
0: I'm too perfect to be vain. And now it's time for today's Happy Hour Beatles Year. You're about to hear two songs from the Fab Four, which were both released in the same year here in the UK, and we'll be revealing that year after the first song. But can you work it out before then? Put your thinking caps on, because here we go.

0: Well, today's Beatles year was 1964, and we started with an extended play 45 in the UK and an album track in America and Canada, with John on lead vocals singing I Call Your Name. That was followed by I'll Follow the Sun, sung by Paul, which was an album track from Beatles for Sale in the UK, but remained unreleased in America.
1: What?
2: I don't believe it.
1: I know.
3: How did that happen?
0: Coming up after the next track is John Holman's Rare Record Revival.
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0: inspired pairing of Dolly Parton with Kenny Rogers on that country classic from 1983 about those islands in the stream.
1: Uh-oh.
2: Get me out of here!
0: It's time now for an upbeat song that you wouldn't normally get to hear on the radio. It might be a flip side or an album track, or just one that didn't make it into the charts. Our thanks as always to John Holman for today's Happy Hour Rare Record Revival.

0: Wow, how come that wasn't a hit? That was the UK band White Plains performing The World Gets Better With Love. The song was released on an unsuccessful 45 single and also featured on their album When You Are a King on the DRAM Records label back in 1971. The following year, the song was also released by future Eurovision Song Contest winners Brotherhood of Man.
1: Really?
2: Yeah!
0: And our thanks again, as always, to John Holman for providing the music on today's Rare Record Revival.

0: A song that didn't make it into the UK charts at all in 1964, but made it to number 3 in America, Canada and New Zealand for the Dave Clark 5 singing Because.
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0: The Fifth Dimension were singing a song to Bill in 1970 when they all had the Wedding Bell Blues. It seems like Bill was a very popular guy.
1: What's he like, Mavis?
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3: Oh, him, great airy fool.

singer-songwriter Jimmy Jones with his big hit from 1960 when he had Good Time In. This has been Jolly Jim Stevens' Happy Hour Show. I hope you'll be able to join us again next time for lots more fun and upbeat oldies. Until then, thanks for listening, look after yourselves and bye-bye. And now it's the Happy Hour Show Fabulous Finale. And we're closing down today's Happy Hour Show with Tamla Motown's first lady, Diana Ross, back in 1986, when she was having a chain reaction.

0: This is HRB.
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4: From the Sky News Centre at 6, and we start with breaking news. Scotland rugby union legend Scott Hastings has died aged 61 after a battle with cancer. Alongside brother Gavin, he was part of the last Scottish team to win a Grand Slam in the 1995 Nations. The Culture Secretary's dismissed talk of a Labour leadership race as froth and nonsense. Belisa Nandy has said it's a personal decision for Keir Starmer whether he wants to fight one, where Streeting's already bidding to become PM by campaigning to overturn Brexit. His potential rival Andy Burnham's been in the Makerfield constituency, where he's hoping to stand to become an MP again.
5: I did do a protest vote, yeah. But now that you're back on board.
6: Oh, really? Right, yeah, that means everything. That's why I'm doing it. Yeah, I'm trying to get this party back to where it's solidly should have always been, and that's why I'm doing it.
5: Brilliant.
4: The subway station in Glasgow city centre has been partially closed after an attack nearby. Police say they're investigating reports of a serious assault in St Enoch Square. Health officials in Africa are demanding countries, including the UK, don't ignore an Ebola outbreak in the Democratic Republic of Congo. 80 people have died in what they're calling a public health emergency of international concern. Sport now, and West Ham have fallen 2-0 down at Newcastle in a crucial game for their hopes of avoiding Premier League relegation. Brentford remain in the hunt for European qualification after scoring a late equaliser to draw 2-2 with Crystal Palace. They're eighth, which would be good enough for a Conference League spot, his manager Keith Andrews.
7: Second half, thought we were outstanding, thought we were a better team, thought we created chances against a difficult team to break down. What I do know is that we went absolutely to the end. We emptied ourselves. We played with real personality, just immense pride looking at the players.
4: St Mirren will head into their Scottish Premiership relegation playoff against Partick Thistle on the back of a 1-1 draw with Dundee United. And Ireland have secured third place in Rugby Union's Women's Six Nations with a 54-5 thrashing of Scotland. That's the latest. I'm Chris.
1: From Bramley to Brighton Hill, Buckskin to Overton.
0: Around the hospital, online at hrbasingstoke.co.uk and across Basingstoke on DAB.

0: Loving that tune. Long Train Running from the Doobie Brothers. If you're looking for a movie reference, that'd be Muppets Most Wanted. But today, there'll be a different reference. You'll find out why in just a moment. How you doing, nerds? My name is Paul J. Rose, and welcome along to Real Music, the show which is, in so many ways, the extra olive to the martini, which is your life. And this week, I'd like to try something just that little bit special for you.
1: Well, they're all special, aren't they, Paul?
0: Well, that's very sweet of you to say, but yes, this week it actually marks my 75th show on this station. It's my golden anniversary. I've been showered with I had a shower. That's what actually happened. Now, no special gifts, but I actually remembered that on my silver anniversary, I dedicated the entire show over to a feature which I do every single week, which does prove to be very, very popular. That is the commercial break brain teaser, where we take three songs as utilised by UK TV commercials and ask to see if you can remember just what was being advertised. Last week, I didn't do any of that because we did a different special show again. So this week, the entire show is one massive commercial break brain teaser, except I won't make you sweat. I will give you the answers as we're going along. Like I said at the beginning, Long Train Running, Doobie Brothers. Yeah, movie reference-wise, Muppets Most Wanted. But it's back on the air right now as a Copperberg commercial. So play along if you want. Grab a pad and pen, or don't. Just sit back, enjoy the tunes. That's kind of how this works.
2: Thank you.

So good to be hearing from them again. That's Coldplay and Higher Power being used in a BMW iX and i4 commercial. You're listening to Real Music, every single song today being utilised by a UK TV commercial, many of them still on the air, quite a lot of them from 2020. Well, let's face it, we did watch an awful lot of TV, and then every once in a while, an absolute classic.

Stilt Skin Inside, a track that was actually written exclusively for a Levi 501 commercial. Obviously, they did take a lot of classic tracks and every once in a while did commission a song, and then that song ended up coming out in the charts itself. My personal bugbear was always Babylon Zoo and Spaceman, because I absolutely loved the bit they played in the commercial and really got excited about the track coming out. And when it finally did, and I bought it in a shop, you remember shops? Do you remember shops, kids? Yeah, when you had to actually go out and buy music. Bought it home, put it on, and was instantly disappointed.

Saint Motel and My Type, which has been used by Now TV. And it's bugging me. I know that it's been used by something else as well. And of course, I could turn to Google, as so many of us would, but I'm thinking, no. I'm going to sit here and try and work out if I can remember it. And in the meantime, I'm going to see if any of you can help me. So please do jump onto this station's Facebook group, find me by name, Paul Rose, and send me a message in what other UK TV commercial was My Type by Saint Motel utilised. The prize for the first correct answer is, well, the pride of knowing you did something nice for someone. I mean, isn't that enough? 20 minutes into the show, you've got to be thinking, well, he's not

Sweet Caroline, Neil Diamond as utilised in a William Hill commercial. You're listening to Real Music now. Ordinarily, the commercial break brain teaser involves me playing three tunes back to back and then having you rack your brains for a while to see if you can remember just what product or service was trying to be flogged your way. And I appreciate I'm depriving you of that privilege, so let's stop doing that. Here are three. I'll tell you the answer at the end.

0: Time Life Records brings you songs you should play over and over again right after you've been chucked by your teenage girlfriend.
1: Painful memories.
0: Chicago, If You Leave Me Now. Before that, Clean Bandit featuring Jess Glynn with Rather Be. And the first of your commercial break brain teasers amidst a sea of commercial break brain teasers. Live Is Life, a live version from Opus. So that one is on the air right now. That is part of the Argos summer campaign. It's a cute little advert. You've got this little girl sitting in her bedroom and a bee flies in through the window and she shouts, "Bee! Summer!" Because that's the association that all young children have when a giant terrifying insect comes in through the window. Right after that, Rather Be. That was used over and over and over again, even when you went in store, by M&S. And the last one there, Chicago.
1: It's just so very sad.
0: If You Leave Me Now was utilised by 3 Mobile in a desperate effort to make sure you didn't go switching mobile phone service providers. Sad.

Now, I do love the fact that the advertiser had a choice when this advert came out, because they could have gone with the remix, which did make it into the charts. But no, they stuck with the original, and God bless them for that. So for Actimel, this is the original version of Black Betty from Ram Jam.

Boom, love it. Black Betty from Ram Jam as utilised in an Actimel commercial. I will dedicate that one to my sister, where I will use two words which will trigger a memory for her. Black chicken. To the rest of you thinking, what on earth is he talking about? We're on holiday many years ago in a country where wild birds and wild animals just... well, they just walk about. That's just what happens. It's the norm there. And we got out of our car, and coming towards us in the car park was this absolutely humongous black chicken. And we both just started singing, "Whoa, black chicken, bam, lamb." And this is a joke that has stuck with us for the last 20 years. Whenever we see a black chicken, we burst into song. We're weird like that.

The OJs give the people what they want. That was utilised by American Express. You're listening to Real Music. We're doing a commercial break brain teaser special. Every single song today utilised in a UK TV commercial from some point in the last 50 years. That's right, folks. Well, I say 50. The oldest one I can find goes back to 1974. Can you remember what they wanted you to buy with this one?

Anyone? Anyone? Squeeze Cool for Cats. Utilised in a 1974 commercial by the Milk Marketing Board. It wasn't a particular product. It wasn't a brand of milk, because back then, milk was just something which showed up on your doorstep. There was no brand loyalty. They just wanted you to drink more milk. So we did, because it was nice. And so, for a product which you would not have been able to enjoy until 2002, great song as well. This is Dan Auerbach, Waiting for a Song, currently being used for LinkedIn. I've been

That's Dan Auerbach waiting for a song. That's the current advert for LinkedIn. Do you know what I like about that track? It's as soon as you hear the intro, you know it's going to have a proper ending. It's not going to have some rubbish studio fade. It's going to have a proper ending. And I, as a presenter, really do appreciate that. Thanks, Dan. Which would make transitioning into this one somewhat ironic in its way. It's an old song, but it's a new advert. I'll tell you what it is at the end, because it's on the air right now. Do you know what it is? Tiffany, I think we're alone now. What do they want you to buy, folks?

Tiffany, I think we're alone now. Currently on the air advertising McDelivery. I always had a bit of an issue when McDelivery first came around in our town. I thought, is this just not the absolute epitome of sheer laziness? Really? Really, now that you can actually just jump on your computer and someone brings your McDonald's to you? And then I thought, well, don't be silly, because thinking about my own town, there's an awful lot of people who would get themselves into a certain, let's just say, altered state of consciousness several nights a week, where they would utterly crave a McDonald's, but have just enough common sense not to jump into a car to go and pick it up. So if you think, oh, they really are feeding the lazy market, yes, they are. It's called capitalism. They get it. You don't get to be a multi-billion dollar organisation without knowing how to put as many burgers as possible into as many drunken people as you can find. Well, it's clear that I need something to calm me down. Let's go from a McDelivery advert to a product which is so quintessentially middle class that only this song would do. For a Waitrose commercial, Dave Brubeck, Take 5.

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0: 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The latest national and international news is next. 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
3: From the Sky News Centre at 7, Scotland rugby union great Scott Hastings has died aged 61. He'd been diagnosed with non-Hodgkin's lymphoma in 2022, George Alderman reports.
4: The former centre's family say he died peacefully this morning, surrounded by his loved ones, after his condition deteriorated while undergoing cancer treatment. Alongside brother Gavin, he was part of the last Scottish team to win a Grand Slam in the 1995 Nations. Hastings earned 65 caps for his country and toured twice with the British and Irish Lions. Flags at Murrayfield will fly at half-mast, with Scottish Rugby calling him one of Scotland's finest sons.
3: A cabinet minister says it's up to Sir Keir Starmer whether he wants to fight in a Labour leadership contest. Lisa Nandy's also dismissed talk of plots to oust the PM as nonsense. Potential contender Wes Streeting's already announced he wants to rejoin the EU. Likely rival Andy Burnham voted Remain, although the constituency of Makerfield he's hoping to win largely backed Brexit.
5: I voted Leave when we had that vote, so I was definitely saying to stay out of it.
6: We can see the results of what happened. So for me, if they just put us back in, I'd be happy with that.
7: It was a massive mistake. The whole of the United Kingdom, people don't seem to realise what a massive error it was.
3: Health bosses in Africa have described an Ebola outbreak as a public health emergency of international concern. At least 80 people are suspected to have died in the Democratic Republic of Congo. 9 people from the overseas territories of St Helena and Ascension Islands are expected in the UK this evening to complete their self-isolation. They're linked to the hantavirus outbreak on the MV Hondius cruise ship. Sport and West Ham's chances of avoiding Premier League relegation look to be taking a hit at Newcastle. They're 3-1 down. Brentford kept their European hopes alive after scoring late to draw 2-2 with Crystal Palace. Relegated Livingston were beaten 4-1 by Kilmarnock in the Scottish Premiership. And England have won a fifth consecutive Grand Slam in Rugby Union's Women's Six Nations with a 43-28 victory over France. That's the latest.
0: From Milestones Museum to Basing House, Eastrop Park to Carpenters Down. 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

Jake Bugg and All I Need, currently used as an advert for the Times and Sunday Times. You listen to Real Music. It's another hour of the commercial break brain teaser, but with the brain teaser bit removed, because I'm going to give you the answers. Every single song being played today has featured, or indeed does currently feature, on a UK TV commercial. Sometimes I might tell you at the beginning, sometimes at the end, and sometimes I might make you sweat for just a little while and see if you can rely on your own memory rather than Google or Shazam to help you out. Like now.

Curtis Mayfield, Move On Up. Gonna dedicate that to my friend Neil, who once posted a video of himself sat in the driver's seat of his car, listening to that, and just bobbing his head up and down and smiling. And that was it. No subtext, just that. It was lovely. As for what the advert was, well, wait a while and see if you can remember.

Supergrass, All Right. Before that, Curtis Mayfield's Move On Up was used by the Citroën C3. As for All Right from Supergrass, that was used by Daryl Lee. So, of course, someone my age has to make the difficult decision of deciding where his loyalties lie. Does he enjoy Supergrass, or does he prefer reminiscing so very delicately about those wonderful words, "My tummy says it's time for tea, so let's all have some Daryl Lee." Yeah, absolutely. Supergrass all the way.

absolutely gorgeous. Soap and Skin with Mr. Gaunt, part 1000. And whilst you could be forgiven for thinking that belongs squarely in a perfume commercial, it's actually for the Ford Mondeo,

Nick Drake and Pink Moon, as used in an advert for the VW Polo. You know, one of the great things about doing this show is that it's important for me to try and find an eclectic mix of music for you. So I do a fair amount of research. And before I'd started doing this show, I had never actually heard of Nick Drake, which I understand now retrospectively is an absolute travesty. But since doing this show, I've listened to so much of his stuff and I absolutely love him. He manages to get into so many adverts and TV shows and movies. It's just really, really easy for me to play his stuff. And it certainly doesn't hurt that I like it too. Nick Drake, Pink Moon. Lovely stuff.

Rickston, we all want the same thing. That was a Cornetto commercial, specifically the new peanut butter love flavour. They wanted you to fall in love with peanut butter. When had we fallen out of it, I hear you cry? Exactly. Should we do another triple brain teaser? Three songs, you know the format by now. I'll tell you what the adverts are at the end. No Shazam, no Google. Try and use your brain. You know, that thing you used to rely on in school.

What a gorgeous tune. That is Distance from Apache featuring Geoffroy. Before that, Keep On from the Pow Pow. And we began with Get Out of My Dreams, Get Into My Car from Billy Ocean. But no, that was not a car commercial. That one is being utilised by Asda. Keep On the Pow Pow. My kids love this one because every time they hear it, they go, oh, this is the shoe one. Well, it's not a shoe shop, but it is shoes dancing around for an IKEA commercial. And that latest one, and it is on the air right now, Distance Apache featuring Geoffroy. Gorgeous. That is for TK Maxx. How are you making out with these so far? Feeling good?

Not catching me out, Emily Sanday. That is next to me, as utilised in a British gas commercial. A little bit more of a classic there. In fact, let's keep it vintage. Well, vintage-esque, if you will, for this one.

digital love. It seems weird to think of that as vintage, but it wasn't on last week, so I guess it counts. That was originally used by Gap Denim. Another challenge on its way with this one, I fear.

as utilized in a commercial for the Mazda 6, that is Platform Moon from Jupiter 1. I'm always very, very weary. I always write that down a certain way because I remember the first time I played it, I couldn't help but wonder, what's the name of the band and what's the name of the song? Because there's no clue either way. So I put it in a certain order so I don't sound like a stupid person. Platform Moon is the name of the song. Jupiter 1, the name of the band for Mazda 6. Easy stuff. Now, this next one is also a car commercial, but I don't want to say I'm just doing nout but cars. So to get away with it, Warner Holidays used it in 2010 as well. Either way, it's a cool tune.

in all its glory. To the point where it seems criminal to talk over the end, but it's kind of a job. Summer Breeze from the Isley Brothers, as utilised in an advert for Saab in 2005 and for Warner Holidays in 2010. Shall we slap it straight back up to date with this next one? No, we won't.

Such a gorgeous tune, M-Craft with Dragonfly, and that is for a John West commercial. And that indeed is where we have to leave it for another week of Real Music. This has been fun. Thank you so much for your company. Perhaps I'll return to the usual format next week. Perhaps I won't. You just don't know by now. If you want to get in touch with the show, jump on this station's Facebook page. Come and find me by name. It's Paul Rose. Drop me a message. Let me know a recommendation, perhaps for a format of the show you'd like to try, or just a specific song that you'd like to hear. Remember, the rules are simple. As long as it's been on the small screen or big screen, in some way or another, I will absolutely play it for you. I'm going to leave you with a ballad that is in so many ways associated with absolute misery, but it is a classic tune. So for a commercial from Expedia, this is Eric Carmen, All By Myself. I'll see you again real soon.

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6: From the Sky News Centre at 8, a senior cabinet minister's dismissed talk of a Labour leadership contest as nonsense. Culture Secretary Lisa Nandy says she expects Sir Keir Starmer to still be Prime Minister when the summer holidays begin. Wes Streeting says he'll stand in any contest while Andy Burnham's hoping to win the Makerfield by-election. The PM's former adviser Simon Fletcher says he should set out a timeline for his departure.
7: I think that there is simply a refusal in Downing Street to really think through why Labour has collapsed in its support. I don't think that the Downing Street, as it's currently set up under Keir Starmer, is able to do that because it is the cause. The policies that is pursued are the cause of Labour's current crisis.
6: Donald Trump has issued a new threat to Iran. The US president's posted on his social media platform, "The clock is ticking and they better get moving or there won't be anything left of them." It's reported he'll meet his top national security advisers on Tuesday. The subway station in Glasgow city centre has been partially closed after an attack nearby. Police say they're investigating reports of a serious assault in St Enoch Square. Health bosses in Africa say an Ebola outbreak is a public health emergency of international concern. At least 80 people are suspected to have died in the Democratic Republic of Congo. Sport now, and West Ham have lost 3-1 to Newcastle in a big blow to their hopes of avoiding Premier League relegation. A reporter Stephen Goldsmith sat St James's Park.
8: The Hammers' Premier League status hangs by a thread. A point is all Spurs need from two games now with a vastly superior goal difference. And Newcastle, almost from nowhere, have given themselves a slight chance of European qualification.
6: Brentford remaining with a chance of qualifying for Europe after a 2-2 draw with Crystal Palace. St Mirren will head into their Scottish Premiership relegation playoff on the back of a 1-1 draw with Dundee United. And finally, England won their Grand Slam title decider 43-28 against France in Rugby Union's Women's Six Nations. It's the 8th time in a row they've lifted the trophy. That's the latest. I'm Chris.
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Hi, this is Vernon Pierce, welcoming you to another program in a new series of The Sound of Country, an hour of the latest American country music, but this week a very special Country Girls program, featuring up-and-coming female country singers and the latest releases by some of the more established ladies of country. So sit back and enjoy a very different mix of music that you won't hear on any other local radio station.

Well, singing about another broken heart, that was a group of ladies kicking off this week's programme called Kelly Willis, Melissa Carper and Brennan Lee, joining forces as an epic country trio with no more appropriate moniker than the Wonder Women of Country. But now we're going to hear from Lainey Wilson, who just a year after winning New Artist of the Year, took the prize for Female Entertainer of the Year at the 2023 CMA Awards when she performed this song, Watermelon Moonshine.

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0: Shoot!
1: Well, we've been talking in this new series of The Sound of Country about mainstream pop singers who've gone country. And that was Beyoncé with a song called Texas Hold'em. She's been dubbed as Queen Bey and has become a prominent cultural feature of the 21st century, with Rolling Stone naming her one of the greatest vocalists of all time. But another mainstream singer who's made the transfer to country is Taylor Swift. Both Bloomberg and Forbes have estimated her net worth at $1.1 billion. Here she is with a song called Cardigan from her album Folklore.

Well, that was country singer, songwriter and guitarist from Longview, Texas, Miranda Lambert. And in that song which she co-wrote, she summons the imagery of the Wild West and paints a picture of a day in the life of a cowboy riding out into the unknown. Well, next up, it's Carly Pearce, no relationship to me, I'll remind you, who was awarded Country Music Association Award for Female Vocalist of the Year in 2021, telling us what he didn't do.

Well, that was Ashley McBride, who says she was made for this. Well, she certainly was. She's received one Grammy Award, one Country Music Association Award, and three Academy of Country Music Awards, and earned one of country music's crowning achievements when she was invited to become a member of the Grand Ole Opry, and was inducted in December 2022. And another country girl coming up, Kelsey Ballerini, American country pop singer and songwriter, with a track from her Subject to Change album. She began songwriting as a child and performed live at the 2023 CMA Awards.

That was Kacey Musgraves with the title track from her Golden Hour album that won Album of the Year back in 2018. Well, here's another well-decorated lady of country, Lainey Wilson, with Wildflowers and Wild Horses from her Bell Bottom Country album, which was winner of Album of the Year at the 2023 CMA Awards, where she was also awarded Entertainer of the Year.

Well, next up is Ali Colleen, daughter of Garth Brooks, who recently released her debut album Stones. And it's hard to listen to Ali and not look for echoes of her superstar father. Despite this, Ali is quickly carving out her own distinctive path in country music. Here she is with Honest Man.

0: One of the very newest ladies of country there, Megan Maroney, with a track from her debut album Lucky, which was released in May 2023 and reached the top 40 of the Billboard 200. But coming up next, a much more experienced country girl, Shania Twain, Canadian singer-songwriter who sold over 100 million records, making her one of the best-selling music artists of all time and the best-selling female artist in country music history, earning her the title Queen of Country Pop. And here she is with a track from her album Queen of Me, released in 2023.
1: When you first

That was Faith Hill, married to country singer Tim McGraw, with a track from her 1999 album Breathe. And staying with the experienced ladies of country, here's Reba McEntire, who's dubbed the Queen of Country and who has sold more than 75 million records worldwide. Since the 1970s, she's had over 100 singles on the Billboard Hot Country Songs chart, 25 of which have reached the number one spot. And in this song, 7 Minutes in Heaven, she explores the idea of what would happen if she was given just a few minutes to reconnect with her late mother in heaven.

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4: From the Sky News Centre at 9, the Culture Secretary has dismissed talk of a Labour leadership race as froth and nonsense, but Lisa Nandy has said it's a personal decision for Keir Starmer whether he wants to fight one. Wes Streeting is bidding to become PM by campaigning to overturn Brexit. His potential rival Andy Burnham's been in the Makerfield constituency, where he's hoping to stand to become an MP again.
5: I did do a protest vote, yeah. Now that you're back on board.
6: Oh, really? Right, yeah, that means everything. That's why I'm doing it.
5: Yeah,
6: I'm trying to get this party back to where it solidly should have always been, you know, and that's why I'm doing it.
5: Brilliant.
4: Reports suggest the US and Israel are stepping up preparations for renewed attacks on Iran. Donald Trump's warned Tehran the clock is ticking. A taxi driver has been spat at and knocked unconscious in a racist attack in Belfast. He was approached by two men and a woman late last night. Police officers protecting the royal family at Windsor Castle are under investigation. A number are alleged to have slept on duty. London's mayor has condemned the idea of the north of England hosting the Olympics and Paralympics in the 2040s. Sir Sadiq Khan's worried the capital could miss out on bidding. In football, West Ham suffered a 3-1 defeat at Newcastle in a big blow to their hopes of avoiding Premier League relegation. A draw for Tottenham at Chelsea on Tuesday would effectively send them down, as Spurs have a far superior goal difference. Boss Nuno Espirito Santo says they struggled after falling 2-0 behind in the first 20 minutes.
7: The way we started, we're soft. The way we concede the first goal, the second goal, then everything is much harder. But let's try to finish the season with dignity, with respect for the club. It's going to be a hard week for in front of us.
4: Relegated Livingston were beaten 4-1 by Kilmarnock in the Scottish Premiership. And England have won a fifth consecutive Grand Slam in Rugby Union's Women's Six Nations with a 43-28 victory over title rivals France. That's the latest, Danny.
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the name of love. It's a retro radio show with you two. Hello there, I'm Andy Henley. Thank you for switching your radio on and joining me as we head back in time, our little weekly trip down the lane of memory for the retro radio show, where we go back in time. Back in time when, if you went to the fish and chip shop, you'd be eating your fish and chips out of newspapers. Yeah, yeah, that used to happen. Yesterday's newspapers was the palette we were eating our fish and chips on. So there's memories like that all the way through the show today, and of course some great music, including a couple of 12 inches. Got one from Stevie Winwood coming up very soon. Also, we're heading back to school for another school days challenge. That's on the way. And our Lost TV theme tune. Interesting, because they're actually technically the programme's still on today, but the theme tune has changed. So that's coming up in the next hour. And of course, we're adding some more songs to our Retro Radio Show mixtape. So stick around for the next couple of hours and enjoy the music. Here's the Police.

That's the first of today's 12 inches. Got another one coming up in the next hour. Stevie Winwood and Higher Love. Before that, sending out an SOS here at the Retro Radio Show. The Police. A message in a bottle. Got our School Days Challenge coming up later on. Just thinking about some things from the past, because that's what we like to do for a couple of hours. We just like to forget about the 21st century and just go back in time and just think about things which were around a long, long, long time ago. Do you remember when you used to go and buy shoes? And if you were very young, chances are you could be getting yourself something like, I don't know, Clark's Commando shoes. And if you went up a size, you know, maybe you went from a size 3 to a size 4, shall we say, they would give you a badge. Absolutely. And you also used to get badges for cleaning your teeth, didn't you, for the dentist? And then you go on an aeroplane and they give you a suite. Do you remember that when you come in and land? Have a mint. Okay. Thank you. Here's ABC when Smokey sings at the Retro Radio Show.

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to this day, I still think the film that song came from in the 1980s was one of the best films of that decade. From the original Back to the Future from 1985, Huey Lewis and the News, The Power of Love. We're adding that song to our retro radio show mixtape. Maybe we're doing a mixtape of film themes. That would definitely be on it. Power of Love from Huey Lewis and the News. So yeah, the first Back to the Future film was good. The second one was brilliant. The third one, shall we just... But forget about the third one. Didn't like the third one very much at all. Red Light Spells Danger. This is Billy Ocean at the Retro Radio Show. By the way, if there's a song you'd like to hear as part of our Retro Radio Show mixtape, then get your suggestions into us via our website, which is retroradioshow.co.uk. We're heading back to school very soon for another School Days Challenge.

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It's the Retro Radio Show, taken from Roger Moore's last James Bond film from 1985. A View to a Kill, Duran Duran, and the song which was the theme to the film, A View to a Kill. Actually, speaking of Roger Moore, this little bit of music I'm playing in the background was from another one of Roger Moore's TV shows. Of course, he was famous for being the Saint in the 1960s. But in the 70s, Brett Sinclair in The Persuaders. Yeah, I love our little trip down memory lane, and it is quite an incredible feeling to be playing all these songs and just chatting about things which happened in the past, and we always love your input on the Retro Radio Show. So maybe you've got some memories. I've got our Score Days Challenge coming up very soon. I was thinking about sort of, I don't know, playground etiquette. You know, back in the day, you could play things like British Bulldogs. Can't do that today. You could do Kiss Chase. You can't do that today. I think you can just about get away with hopscotch, as long as you don't chalk the playground, apparently. Yeah, things have changed, haven't they? All right, okay, School Days Challenge on the way very soon, but not before we've heard music from New Order. This is True Faith at the Retro Radio Show.

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0: But every week here at the Retro Radio Show, it's not punishment, this is a bit of fun. No need to contact the studio because we've got the answer coming up before the end of this hour. In fact, before we play S Club 7, we'll give you the answer. There you go. It's our School Days Challenge. Every week, we test the things on you, the things you've probably learned at school, but maybe for one reason or another you've forgotten because you haven't need to use it. You know, how many times have you done fractions realistically since leaving school? Unless you're an accountant, probably none. Anyway, so we are on the subject of maths today on our School Days Challenge, and I want to know, it's about octagons. How many sides has an octagon? There you go. That's today's question on our School Days Challenge. As I said, no need to contact the show because we have got the answer coming up very soon. Get it right, straight to the top of the class today. Good luck, and we will give you a merit and a house point.
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0: 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Give it another hour or so.

0: 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The HRB Diary.
1: Do you help look after someone with a care need? Would you like to connect with other carers? If so, go along to the informal coffee mornings once a month organised by the Princess Royal Trust. The group takes place on the last Thursday of the month, 11 a.m. to 1 p.m. at the Link in New Church Road in Tadley. That's the Princess Royal Trust Tadley Carers Group on the last Thursday of each month at the Link in New Church Road in Tadley from 11 a.m. to 1 p.m.
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0: You know, that song is very unique in the fact it goes on for about 3 minutes and you don't actually get to hear the title of the song until the very last words of it. 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
0: S Club on the way very soon. In the next hour, our Lost TV theme tune. Technically, the programme's not lost because it's still on, but the theme tune has changed over the years. We're going to be playing you the original theme tune. Adding another song to our mixtape classic and another 12-inch coming for the next hour. Well, you're going to love the next hour's 12-inch. But before that, we need to give you the answer to today's School Days Challenge, and we tackled the subject of maths today, hopefully not too difficult. I want to know, how many sides does an octagon have? The answer I was looking for, quite simply, was 8. Got that one right, straight to the top of the class. You're going to get yourself a merit. For those of you who bribed me with apples, having none of it, if you got it wrong today, look, we're not going to punish you this week. There's no cane. That's been banned anyway, hasn't it? But we will ask you to try harder for next week when the School Days Challenge returns to the Retro Radio Show.
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5: Around the hospital, online at hrbasingstoke.co.uk and across Basingstoke on DAB. This is HRB.
6: From the Sky News Centre at 10, Culture Secretary Lisa Nandy says it's up to Sir Keir Starmer whether he wants to fight in a Labour leadership contest. Potential contender Wes Streeting's already announced he wants to rejoin the EU. Likely rival Andy Burnham voted Remain, although the constituency of Makerfield he's hoping to win largely backed Brexit.
7: I voted Leave when we had that vote, so I was definitely staying to stay out of it.
8: We can see the results of what happened, so for me, if they just put us back in, I'd be happy with that.
9: It was a massive mistake, the whole of the United Kingdom. People don't seem to realise what a massive error it was.
6: Scotland rugby union legend Scott Hastings has died aged 61 after battling cancer. Alongside brother Gavin, he was part of the last Scottish team to win a Grand Slam in the 1995 Nations. Donald Trump's telling Iran the clock is ticking. It's reported the US president will meet his security advisers on Tuesday to discuss the next steps in the war. Police officers guarding Windsor Castle are under investigation over allegations some slept on duty. They could be put on restricted duties. The government's looking to see if the north of England could host the Olympics and Paralympics in the 2040s. UK Sport's doing a feasibility study. British Paralympian Grace Harvey trained in Manchester.
10: The cities are like Manchester and Liverpool and so many more up north has such a ripe talent for having such sporting prowess. And like we know that the north is capable of showcasing what sporting talent there is up there. So for them to be able to showcase the games in the 2040s would be absolutely insane.
6: In sport, West Ham have lost 3-1 at Newcastle in a big blow to their hopes of avoiding Premier League relegation. It means a Tottenham win at Chelsea on Tuesday would send them down. St Mirren will head into their Scottish Premiership relegation playoff on the back of a 1-1 draw with Dundee United. And England have won their Grand Slam title decider 43-28 against France in Rugby Union's Women's Six Nations. That's the latest.
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know, that was a bit of a comeback single for Blondie, wasn't it, from the end of the 1990s? That was Maria at the Retro Radio Show. Thank you for listening today. If you've only just switched the radio on, where have you been? Because I've been here slaving away over these turntables. Yeah, we're playing songs from turntables. For the last hour, because that's what the Retro Radio Show is all about, is your trip down memory lane. Hopefully you're enjoying the music today. If you have only just turned the radio on, or if you have enjoyed it and you'd like to hear the whole thing again, don't forget you can head down to our website, which is retroradioshow.co.uk. Just hit the tab where it says listen again, and you can listen again. It's amazing what they can do with modern technology, isn't it? You can even send emails these days, as opposed to back in the day, of course, where you had to put pen to paper, head down to the post office, buy a first or second class stamp, wait for the first class post or even the second delivery of the day. You used to send your pictures off to be developed, and you used to wait with bated breath for your 12 exposures to come back. And of course, speaking of writing things down, we had pen friends back in the day, didn't we? Those are the sort of memories we love sharing on the Retro Radio Show, and we love sharing the music as well. A couple of 12 inches every week. Let's give you one right now from 1985. Remember this from Trans X?

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Monkeys, little bit me, little bit you. Trantex before that. Maybe you're heading off to the nightclubs in the 1980s, and that song would be playing with the laser light show in the background. Living on video, of course. Videos are pretty much a thing of the past. Well, and DVDs. It's all streaming now, isn't it? Do you remember when videos were cool? You go down to Blockbusters and hire out your video for the night. Had to bring it back the following day, rewound to the beginning, otherwise you'd be fined. Then DVDs came out, didn't they? And they thought, wow, this is amazing! DVDs! Films on discs. Of course, you could have laser discs back in the day as well. Nowadays, you can download films and you can stream them. But there's nothing like watching a film on the telly, is it, when everybody else is watching it?

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Back in the 80s, they'd be giving us songs like Don't You Want Me and Mirror Man, but they came back in the 90s. So if you're putting together a 90s mixtape, or even maybe in around about 1995 when that song was around for the first time, you would have had your Windows 95 PC and you may have burnt a mixed disc together. Let's stick with cassette, shall we, actually. Definitely a song for the mixtape, maybe if you're doing one of 1990s hits, Human League and Tell Me When at the Retro Radio Show. Maybe you were listening to that song whilst watching Bullseye on a Sunday afternoon, trying to win a speedboat. Cure right now and Boys Don't Cry at the Retro Radio Show.

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0: That song brings back memories of when I had my first ever Sony Walkman back in the day. My little cassette player, you know, speaking of mixtapes, listening to all my favourite songs on a cassette. Cyndi Lauper, it was one of the first ever songs I heard on my Sony Walkman with the headphones on, and I remember the first few bars of that song sounding amazing with my little stereo headphones on. I still always love it and think about that moment whenever I hear that song. Cyndi Lauper and Girls Just Want to Have Fun. But right now, it's time to turn on the telly.
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0: So an interesting one today, because technically the TV show's not lost. However, the theme has changed a few times over the years. The TV show is still on to this very day. In fact, it's even on today, yes. We're heading back, though, to 1997 for when this show and this channel was launched. So I am talking about the launch of a brand new TV channel, Channel 5. And one of the first programmes on that channel just happened to be 5 News. And back in the late 90s, when Channel 5 was launched, the 5 News theme sounded like this.

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1: HRB is interested to know what is going on in and around the Basingstoke area in the coming months. 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

That was the final number one of the 1970s, Pink Floyd. And another brick in the wall. Do you remember back in the days, they used to reveal the number one song on a Tuesday? And I'd be at school, maybe you were as well, with a little transistor radio. We'd be on our lunch break at 12:45 on Radio 1. They would reveal what the brand new number one was. I think when I was at school, it was Gary Davis's Bit in the Middle. Where are they doing that? Maybe you got memories of things which were happening in the past. And hopefully this programme may well jog a memory or two. That's what the Retro Radio Show is all about. But right now it's time to head back into the 21st century, back to today, back to reality, as somebody once sang. But hey, if you enjoy the Retro Radio Show, why not head down to our website, retroradioshow.co.uk. Stacks of stuff down there. And of course you can contact the show as well. I'll be back next week. My name is Andy Henley with more memory, so please stay groovy and come back next week, because it is something to shout about. Here's Tears for Fears. Show.

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0: From our studios at Basingstoke and North Hampshire Hospital, online, around the hospital, and across Basingstoke on DAB, this is HRB.
1: From the Sky News Centre at 11, a senior cabinet minister's dismissed talk of a Labour leadership contest as nonsense. Culture Secretary Lisa Nandy says she expects Sir Keir Starmer to still be Prime Minister when the summer holidays begin. The PM's former adviser, Simon Fletcher, says he should set out a timeline for his departure.
2: I think that there is simply a refusal in Downing Street to really think through why Labour has collapsed in its support. I don't think that the Downing Street, as it's currently set up under Keir Starmer, is able to do that because it is the cause of policies that is pursued are the cause of Labour's current crisis.
1: US President Donald Trump has warned Iran the clock is ticking as talks to bring the war to an end have stalled. Meanwhile, Iranian media is reporting the US has failed to make any concrete concessions in its response to Tehran's latest proposals to end the conflict. A senior health official in Africa says he's in panic mode because of an Ebola outbreak linked to scores of deaths. More than 330 suspected cases have been recorded in the Democratic Republic of Congo. The World Health Organization has declared it a public health emergency. Scotland rugby union legend Scott Hastings has died aged 61 after a battle with cancer. Alongside brother Gavin, he was part of the last Scottish team to win a Grand Slam in the 1995 Nations. West Ham suffered a 3-1 defeat at Newcastle in a big blow to their hopes of avoiding Premier League relegation. A draw for Tottenham at Chelsea on Tuesday would effectively send them down as Spurs have a far superior goal difference. Elsewhere, Bruno Fernandes equalled the competition record for most goal assists in a season in Manchester United's 3-2 win against Nottingham Forest.
3: They've been trying everything they can to score from my passes. Was there probably moments today that I should have passed instead of shoot and still I got the shot, but I'm very happy for the assist. But more than that, I'm very happy for the win and to finish the season on a high.
1: In the Scottish Premiership, relegated Livingston were beaten 4-1 by Kilmarnock. That's the latest. I'm Daisy Steele.
0: Around the hospital, online at hrbasingstoke.co.uk and across Basingstoke on DAB. 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

0: We want to know what's going on around the Basingstoke area in the coming months. 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
3: I'm Paul Turner. 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
2: It's something that we Brits are renowned for across the world, tea drinking. Statistics show we consume 100 million cups a day. That works out at 36 billion each year. And although coffee has grown in popularity, we still consume more tea than coffee. And it would seem our love affair with tea, without adding sugar, which we all like a bit more than we should, could be a shrewd move, as tea, without the sweet stuff, has been shown to have health benefits. Tea researcher and chemist Dr. Tim Bond is from the Tea Advisory Panel.
3: Tea has a wide range of health benefits in terms of reducing your risk of developing certain diseases. Consuming 4 to 5 cups of tea a day, that can be black, it can be green, will actually help reduce your chances of developing type 2 diabetes by about 20%. It can reduce your chances of developing cardiovascular diseases, so heart attack, stroke, significantly. It's got the right amount of caffeine, which means that you are awake and relaxed, but you're not sort of wired. And of course, with every sip of tea you have, you're hydrating yourself. Even a 2% drop in your hydration levels actually impairs on your ability to think and perform mental tasks.
2: We inherently know across the UK, if a stressful situation crops up, on goes the kettle, and we brew a cup of tea as part of trying to diffuse whatever challenge comes our way. And when it comes to soothing stress, I understand there's science to show it's a good move.
3: There's good science to show that the amino acid L-theanine will help us stay calm and relaxed. And even some of the natural phytochemicals in tea, they also actually impact on brain function in a positive manner.
2: There's a belief that the levels of caffeine in tea may be an obstruction to a restful night's sleep. Is that true?
3: It's not true. There is a perception, absolutely, get that one. But tea actually has the right amount of caffeine with the right amount of water. So obviously, as you're consuming the hydrating water, you're offsetting any impacts on tea. Studies have been shown that you can drink tea all day long with no impact on your sleep.
2: And of course, if you're drinking tea with milk, you're also getting an infusion of calcium as well.
3: Absolutely. Tea is naturally good for teeth and bones because of its fluoride content. Put some calcium in there from the milk. Absolutely, it's a win-win.
2: Just looking at the press release, alongside the conditions we've already highlighted, there's also claims of health benefits for blood pressure, obesity, cholesterol and blood inflammation, digestive problems, even PMS. In terms of the studies that have been done to substantiate these claims about our humble cup of tea, are they wide-ranging, extensive?
3: Yes. Herbal teas actually also have some really good health benefits. Studies are coming from all over the globe now, using large groups of people and actually proper scientific techniques. So the studies are very wide-ranging, both in terms of geography, numbers of people, and our study outcomes. Tea is ticking a lot of boxes across the spectrum.
2: My grateful thanks to Dr. Tim Bond from the Tea Advisory Panel. I'm off to put the kettle on. Whilst I do, if you'd like to find out more, log on to our website, www.wordandhealth.com. 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
0: HRB is interested to know what is going on in and around the Basingstoke area in the coming months. 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
7: And
6: in today's local news. 4 years after launching a new service, a dementia charity founder has been named a national finalist. Helen Hamlin, Chief Executive of Dementia Support Hampshire and Isle of Wight, is a finalist in the Outstanding Contribution to Dementia category at the Dementia Care Awards 2026. She founded the charity in 2022 after caring for her father, who was diagnosed with three types of dementia: Alzheimer's disease, vascular dementia, and Lewy body dementia with Parkinson's. A new mayor and deputy mayor have been appointed for Basingstoke and Deep. Councillor Jackie Tustain received the chain of office during the mayor-making ceremony at the civic offices on Thursday. She takes over the role from outgoing mayor Colin Phillimore and will serve as the borough's first citizen for the next 12 months. And a local hospice has been rated outstanding by the Care Quality Commission. St Michael's Hospice in Basingstoke, which provides free palliative end-of-life and bereavement support, was awarded the highest possible rating following a comprehensive inspection. The CQC evaluated the service across five key areas, with it safe, effective, caring, responsive and well-led.
7: All your favourites.
8: Hey, how you doing? Couldn't get through. Oh, cause it's a message that's been recorded, mm-hmm, especially for you.
9: 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The Basingstoke Transport Festival, the Old Basing Carnival, the Tadley Treacle Fair.
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1: 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Hey.

0: So, hello there. I'm here with Colin Turner, Retail Business Manager of St Michael's Hospice, and we're at the first of the monthly kilo sales up at the Furniture Centre in Chinham. So, Colin, for those of those who don't know about kilo sale, what it involves, maybe tell us a bit more about that, how it works.
1: Excellent. Thanks, Darren. So our kilo sales is an event where customers can come in and purchase clothing by the weight as opposed to an actual individual price label on the item. This is really important for us to have these events because we get a really good volume of donations that come in. And unfortunately, we can't always get these items out to all of our stores just simply because of space. So by having these events like the kilo sale, it allows us to make more money than what we would through recycling opportunities. And the customers get a great bargain as well. So what would happen is customers would come in, find all the items that they like, we will then weigh them and they will pay according to the weight. And the structure works out as £10 per kilogram or part thereof.
0: Fantastic. And as well as the clothing, there's other things like puzzles and soft toys and that kind of thing, which kind of adds the experience. Now, this is the first one you've done in this current format. How's things gone today?
1: Yeah, it's gone very well. We like to add additional pieces in. The puzzles is just something that we get donated in quite frequently. And again, if we can find opportunities to sell items off so that they don't get put into waste, then we need to do that. You know, we really like the opportunities of trying to be more sustainable. As for today, really pleased with how it started off. We've had a great footfall throughout the day. Regardless of a little bit of rain during the day, people still come out and shop, and the support from the local community has been brilliant.
0: Okay. And like we just said, it's going to be monthly. Is it going to be a similar format for future events, or are you looking at tinkering in any way, or just kind of keeping the same kind of content and sort of how it looks?
1: Well, it'll be the concept will remain the same, but the product is always going to change. So there will be a new product in all the time. Even on the next day, on the Sunday, definitely you're going to find new brands being put out there, new labels. So customers that have come on the Saturday, they can come on the Sunday and find something brand new as well. We will also look at opportunities to enhance what we've got. If we can find ways of doing things better, then we definitely will. But the concept of having it at our furniture store is really great because customers can come in, take a look at furniture, take a look at their retail therapy from a clothing point of view. And our donation centre is just behind us as well. So if they would like to bring any donations in, they can do that as well.
0: Absolutely. And I think what surprised me, we're looking on the rails. There's a lot of stuff there which is like decent branded. It's not just, you know, what my put my thing the cheapest. I have some really high quality products on the rails all the time, which people are getting really good deals on, aren't they?
1: Absolutely. When I was putting some rails together, I found some French Connection, some real classic Marks & Spencer's items, some really high-end high street brands. So these are items that are available. And you'll find people that love a bit of thrifting, they will come out and look for these brands because it's just a great opportunity to be more sustainable and get a good bargain.
0: Absolutely. And of course, this runs in conjunction with the existing charity shops and backs it up. Because like all charities, the hospice needs an awful lot of money every single day. It's not once a year thing or once a month thing, it's continual. So I think in terms of the extra money it's producing, like you said, the stuff that had been in here today wouldn't only be on sale, it'd be in storage until the space in the shops. So it's just an extra bonus, isn't it, for the hospice?
1: Absolutely, and that is exactly what we're all about. Our role is to be able to generate as much money as we can to keep what the hospice does, which is absolutely incredible. We need to support them to make sure that they can continue doing what they do.
0: Of course, because the support this hospice provides is invaluable. It's almost like a club that nobody wants to be part of, ideally, but unfortunately people are. So I think the work done here and at the hospice is incredible. And I think what I've seen today myself is repeat customers. Some come in the morning and come back in the afternoon or even the following day. Have you found that?
1: I have. We've got a lot of regular customers. They support us in our stores. Right now we're trying to get some votes in for our favourite charity shop. And when we speak to some of the customers, they will tell us, I've just recently been to Hook or I've been to Overton or any of our other stores. So it's really good to see that support from not just inside Basingstoke, but some of the a little bit further abroad as well, which is great. But yes, we've got regular customers. They come in all the time and we appreciate their support.
0: Okay, and just finally, you spoke about voting your favourite charity shop. How can people do that, and where's the dilemma of getting in their votes?
1: Yeah, so they can go onto our website. They will be able to see the information on there. And all of our stores are handing out little bits of information with a nice little QR code that will link them straight through to where they can vote. Goes through with the Charity Retail Association. And I hope that everyone will vote us their favourite charity shop.
0: Fantastic. Colin, thanks for your time. Good to speak to you.
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3: 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What do you like? 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
1: 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That's Singing for the Brain on the fourth Wednesday of each month at Dashwood Manor Care Home, Bradley Way in Basingstoke, from 10:30 a.m. till midday.

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3: So I'm Kerry Stowe. I'm the lead tissue viability clinical nurse specialist for Hampshire Hospitals. And I look after the tissue viability team. So we're a team of specialist nurses who work within the field of wound care and complex wounds. So our aims as a service are to have an improved structure where we sit within the umbrella of fundamentals of care, which aims to consider the broader picture of our patients. We envisage being a single point of access for our healthcare colleagues. Our aim is to offer individualised care based on a holistic assessment, and to help motivate the delivery of care. We work with all aspects of prevention and management of acute and chronic wounds with a focus on these patients with hard to heal and complex wounds.
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4: 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There's always an excuse for it. And when I find the reason.
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5: Carry the lad that's born to be king over the sea to sky.
2: From our studios at Basingstoke and North Hampshire Hospital, online, around the hospital, and across Basingstoke on DAB, this is HRB.
6: From the Sky News Centre at midnight, the Culture Secretary's dismissed talk of a Labour leadership race as froth and nonsense. But Lisa Nandy has said it's a personal decision for Sir Keir Starmer whether he wants to fight one. Wes Streeting's already bidding to become PM by campaigning to overturn Brexit. His potential rival Andy Burnham's been in the Makerfield constituency, where he's hoping to stand to become an MP again.
7: I did do a protest vote, yeah. But now that you're back on board.
8: Oh, really? Right, yeah, that means everything. That's why I'm doing it.
7: Yeah,
8: I'm trying to get this party back to where it solidly should have always been, and that's why I'm doing it.
7: Brilliant.
6: US President Donald Trump has warned Iran the clock is ticking as talks to bring the war to an end have stalled. Meanwhile, Iranian media is reporting the US has failed to make any concrete concessions in its response to Tehran's latest proposals to end the conflict. The World Health Organization has declared a global health emergency over an Ebola outbreak in Central Africa. More than 80 deaths have been linked to the virus in the Democratic Republic of Congo. There are hundreds of cases there and a small number in neighbouring Uganda. Scotland rugby great Scott Hastings has died at the age of 61. He won 65 caps in an 11-year test career that began in 1986. In sport, West Ham lost 3-1 at Newcastle in a big blow to their hopes of avoiding Premier League relegation. It means a Tottenham win at Chelsea on Tuesday would send them down. Brentford manager Keith Andrews was delighted with his side as they stayed in the hunt for European qualification with a 2-2 draw against Crystal Palace.
9: Second half, I thought we were outstanding, thought we were a better team, thought we created chances against a difficult team to break down. What I do know is that we went absolutely to the end. We emptied ourselves. We played with real personality, just immense pride looking at the players.
6: St Mirren will head into their Scottish Premiership relegation playoff on the back of a 1-1 draw with Dundee United. That's the latest.
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This is Vernon Pierce inviting you to join me for an hour of late night easy listening. More laid back music, less chat, to help you unwind at the end of a busy day. So sit back and relax with some of my favourite late night songs, and if you fall asleep during the programme, don't worry, have a great night and sweet dreams.

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0: 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H-R-B.
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3: 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Flu viruses will live for hours on hard surfaces, making flu very easy to spread. So whenever you sneeze or cough, always remember, catch it. Trap the germs in a tissue. Bin it. Throw the tissue away. Kill it. Wash your hands to get rid of any remaining germs.
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4: From the Sky News Centre at 1. Nominations closed today for Labour's candidate for the Makerfield by-election as Andy Burnham plots his route back to Westminster. The Greater Manchester Mayor's been granted permission to try to run for the seat. He's hinted at challenging the Prime Minister for his job as speculation continues to grow over Sir Keir Starmer's future. Culture Secretary Lisa Nandy says she's always been a supporter of Mr Burnham.
5: I want Andy to be able to return to Parliament. I said last time that the National Executive Committee and Labour decided to block him, that I believe that was a mistake, and if I'd been involved in that decision, I would have voted to allow him to come back.
4: US President Donald Trump has warned Iran the clock is ticking as talks to bring the war to an end have stalled. Meanwhile, Iranian media is reporting the US has failed to make any concrete concessions in its response to Tehran's latest proposals to end the conflict. Health officials in Africa are demanding countries, including the UK, don't ignore an Ebola outbreak in the Democratic Republic of Congo. 80 people have died in what they're calling a public health emergency of international concern. More than 330 suspected cases have been reported so far. Professor Trudy Lang, head of Global Health Network at the University of Oxford, explains why it's so hard to diagnose.
6: It's really difficult to have the capacity in the regions to do, you know, the PCR, you know, the systems we've all got used to in COVID and how you find out if people are carrying these infections. Really hard to do in these regions, and we really need to mobilise laboratory capacity.
4: West Ham have edged closer to Premier League relegation with a 3-1 defeat at Newcastle. A point for Tottenham at Chelsea tomorrow is likely to be enough to send them down, with Spurs enjoying a far superior goal difference. Scotland Rugby Union head coach Gregor Townsend has called Scott Hastings an iconic figure following the death of his former teammate, aged 61. He died yesterday morning, having been diagnosed with cancer in 2022. That's the latest. I'm Daisy Stewart.
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8: 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This is After Hours, 60 minutes of smooth and soulful music to help you unwind at the end of the day. My name's Fred Setters, and I'd like to thank you for joining me tonight. We've got lots of great music lined up for you this evening, so let's get this show underway with this one.